0: turns slowly. It's hard to say that I'd rather stay awake when I'm asleep, because my dreams are bursting at the seams.
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8: Here's your X-1071 Tri-State Forecast. Lows dip down to about 67 with fog in spots tonight under partly cloudy skies. Sunshine mixed with clouds at times with fog in spots early tomorrow. Slight chance for showers. Daytime highs approaching 83. Lows dip down to about 67 tomorrow night. Partly cloudy skies. Low 80s Tuesday and Wednesday with thunderstorms possible both days. Currently, it's 76 degrees. I'm staff meteorologist Laura Lockwood.
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0: Monday morning on Joey and Lauren, imagine flirting with the waitress right there on the first date.
1: Yeah, of course, you're not having any of that. 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

0: I'm weatherology meteorologist Derek Height with a significant weather update. A severe thunderstorm watch continues until 4 a.m. early tomorrow morning. A severe thunderstorm watch means that conditions are favorable for the development of severe thunderstorms over the next several hours. Some of these storms may produce large hail and strong, damaging straight-line winds. Although tornadic development can't be ruled out, damaging hail and strong winds are likely to be the primary threat with developing storms. Storms can pop up quickly, so stay up to date on rapidly changing weather conditions and be prepared to take action if warnings are issued. A severe thunderstorm watch continues until 4 a.m. early tomorrow morning. Stay tuned for additional updates. I'm meteorologist Derek Height.
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7: Here's your X-1071 Tri-State Forecast. Lows dip down to about 67 with fog in spots tonight under partly cloudy skies. Sunshine mixed with clouds at times with fog in spots early tomorrow. Slight chance for showers. Daytime highs approaching 83. Lows dip down to about 67 tomorrow night. Partly cloudy skies. Low 80s Tuesday and Wednesday with thunderstorms possible both days. Right now, it's 74 degrees. I'm staff meteorologist Laura Lockwood.
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0: I have the weirdest list ever on the phone, Jinx.
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6: Here's your X 107.1 Tri-State Forecast. Lows dip down to about 67 with fog and spots tonight under partly cloudy skies. Sunshine mixed with clouds at times with fog and spots early tomorrow. Slight chance for showers. Daytime highs approaching 83. Lows dip down to about 67 tomorrow night. Partly cloudy skies. Low 80s Tuesday and Wednesday with thunderstorms possible both days. Right now, it's 72 degrees. I'm staff meteorologist Laura Lockwood.
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0: I have the weirdest list ever on the phone, Jenks.
1: 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It's tomorrow morning right here around 8:30. 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
9: Here's your X1071 Tri-State Forecast. Lows dip down to about 67 with fog and spots tonight under partly cloudy skies. Sunshine mixed with clouds at times, with fog and spots early tomorrow. Slight chance for showers. Daytime highs approaching 83. Lows dip down to about 67 tomorrow night. Partly cloudy skies. Low 80s Tuesday and Wednesday, with thunderstorms possible both days. Currently 71. I'm staff meteorologist Laura Lockwood.
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5: Here's your X-1071 Tri-State Forecast. Most dip down to about 67, fog in spots overnight under partly cloudy skies. Sunshine mixed with clouds at times, with fog and spots early Monday. Slight chance for showers, daytime highs approaching 83. Lows level off around 67, Monday night, partly cloudy skies. Thunderstorms likely Tuesday and Wednesday, with highs in the low 80s. Right now, 70. I'm staff meteorologist Ulloa Lockwood.
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1: Yeah, of course, you're not having any of that. 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
3: Here's your X-1071 Tri-State Forecast. Partly cloudy skies and foggy overnight, lows around 67. Partly cloudy again Monday, slight chance of thunderstorms, 84. Partly cloudy skies Monday night, slight chance for storms, lows level off around 68. 83 Tuesday with a chance for storms. 84 Wednesday, chance for storms continues. Currently 70. I'm staff meteorologist Laura Lockwood.
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6: Here's your X-1071 Tri-State Forecast. Partly cloudy skies and foggy overnight, lows around 67. Partly cloudy again Monday, slight chance of thunderstorms, 84. Partly cloudy skies Monday night, slight chance for storms, lows level off around 68. 83 Tuesday with a chance for storms. 84 Wednesday, chance for storms continues. Currently 69. I'm staff meteorologist Laura Lockwood.
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0: Tomorrow morning, you know, there's these teacher wish lists for back to school.
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0: I have the weirdest list ever on the phone, Jenks.
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strapped to the top, I've been out of shape, taking out the box, I'm an astronaut. I blasted off the planet, rock that caused catastrophe, and it matters more because I had it. Now I had, I thought about wreaking havoc on an opposition, kind of shocking, they want a static with precision. I'm automatic, quarterback, I ain't talking second, pack it up, I don't panic, batter up.

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3: Here's your X-1071 Tri-State Forecast. Partly cloudy with fog overnight with a low of 67. A mix of clouds and sun with fog in spots early Monday. Slight chance for storms. Daytime highs approaching 84. Slight chance of thunderstorms Monday night. Lows around 68. Partly cloudy skies. Low 80s Tuesday. Mid 80s by Wednesday. Currently, it's 69 degrees. I'm staff meteorologist Laura Lockwood.
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And this town's lost its faith. 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
2: Here's your X107.1 Tri-State Forecast. Partly cloudy with fog overnight with a low of 67. A mix of clouds and sun with fog and spots early Monday. Slight chance for storms. Daytime highs approaching 84. Slight chance of thunderstorms Monday night. Lows around 68. Partly cloudy skies. Low 80s Tuesday, mid 80s by Wednesday. Currently 68. I'm staff meteorologist Laura Lockwood.
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0: Monday morning on Joey and Lauren, imagine flirting with the waitress right there on the first date.
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2: Here's your X1071 Tri-State Forecast. Slight chance for storms with fog early today, otherwise partly cloudy. Highs around 84. Slight chance for storms tonight. We'll dip down to about 68. Partly cloudy skies. Overcast skies tomorrow. Chance for storms 83. Slight chance of thunderstorms Wednesday. Slight chance of rain showers on Thursday. Right now, 68. I'm staff meteorologist Laura Lockwood.
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1: Here's your X-1071 Tri-State forecast. Slight chance of thunderstorms with fog and spots early today. Otherwise, sunshine mixed with clouds at times. Daytime highs approaching 84. Partly cloudy skies tonight. Slight chance of thunderstorms. Lows dip down to about 68. Chance of thunderstorms tomorrow. High temperatures reach up to 83. Cloudy skies expected. Right now, 65. I'm staff meteorologist Jennifer Wojcicki.
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0: box. 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
1: Oh, that's me.
0: But if
1: like
0: I have to go, if I have to go to a friend's house, I'm not taking off my shoes. I'm just not, because then that's weird.
1: It is funny. Sometimes we will have plans to go to someone's house, and you'll look at me first, and you'll be like, do you think this is a shoes-off situation? I'm like, yes, it's a shoes-off. When you're in someone's house, because, take your shoes off.
0: Because my sock game is all over the place. I mean, we're talking holes in the toes. We're talking different colors, different sizes.
1: I feel so weird when there's a hole in the toe.
0: That's just how I roll. All right, let's get trending stories up next.
1: What is the average price of an engagement ring right now? How much are y'all
0: more
1: spending?
0: More than what I spent.
1: It is next right here on Joey and Lauren.
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0: Here's what's trending with Joey and Lauren in the morning on X107.1.
1: It's Joey and Lauren. Let's get your trending stories. Lauren, what's trending?
2: I don't know if you know this, Joey, but babies, they look really, really, really hard at someone who they find beautiful. There is a study that says babies make more direct eye contact with people that they think are attractive.
1: So we're judging from the get-go.
2: And if you... to a baby, don't have a pretty face, they're not looking at you as long.
1: Neither of my boys ever made eye contact with me as babies. They just looked right through me, you know? They were just like, no thanks.
2: Yeah, it says research shows that babies stare longer at pretty faces and less at unattractive ones.
1: Wow.
2: That's so messed up.
1: Do you think adults do that? Like if someone's really, really gorgeous, like people can't, like truly can't stop staring. And they say like, what makes a really pretty face is like someone that's like perfectly symmetrical. So if you drew a line down the middle,
2: I don't know, that's what the experts say. I mean, that's what they say. But to be honest, every single person has a different preference and a different understanding of beauty and what they think is beautiful.
1: If you saw someone that was extremely handsome, do you find that you would just keep looking back?
2: No, like I wouldn't admiring be creepy.
1: Him? Okay. Yeah, me too.
2: I would hide around the corner and peek behind the bush. And
1: I would
2: then
1: take
2: stare
1: a picture from my phone like a normal person.
2: Yes, if you have a baby and your baby's struggling with that eye contact with you, I'm sorry, maybe you're ugly.
1: Wow.
2: I'm just kidding. Okay, the average money spent on an engagement ring, how much money do you think it is?
1: Mine was, do you remember how much mine was that I got for you? It was, I think, $1,200.
2: I think it was like $1,000.
1: Yeah. So I'm going to go $4,000.
2: You're really close. Okay. $4,600 is the average spent
1: that seems about right
2: on an engagement ring. However, I have seen some of them rocks on your lady's fingers, and there is no way that thing is under 10 grand. I've seen some out in the wild, and I'm like, holy crap.
1: At least you don't care that your ring was only $1,200. I didn't even have $1,200 for the ring. I had to borrow money from my parents. I had to pay my parents back. It was like a rent-a-center.
2: It was honestly the best humble beginning story is you went and got the ring on clearance. Your parents paid for it. And you and I, after marriage,
1: that's true.
2: We paid them $20 a month forever. It was $20 a month until we paid it off. However long that was.
1: What a sweet story. And that's when I learned to just go into debt. You know, that's how I got started.
2: I am impressed your parents were like, nope, you owe us. This isn't a favor. We're not buying this for you.
1: No, my parents, like when I was in college, my dad ever spotted me gas. Nope. I had to pay him back.
2: They write it down.
1: Yeah, absolutely. Yeah.
2: I mean, what did it do though? It taught you.
1: Oh, I'm grateful for it. Absolutely. Yeah.
2: How about things that are illegal, but they really aren't? Feels illegal, but they really aren't. Leaving a store without buying anything. You ever get that feeling?
1: I hate it. Especially when you got to walk through the checkout aisle area where you walk right past someone and they're like, have a good day. You're like, man,
2: I have nothing in my pockets.
1: Yeah, bless you.
2: I would also add, when you test things in the store, like perfume or lotions on the like tester bottles, it feels to me like I shouldn't be doing this because I didn't buy it.
1: Yeah, I will never in my life buy the first deodorant, perfume. Like, there's no way. I'm not touching the first one. I go to the very back.
2: Yeah. Somebody made this list of things that feel illegal. Another one says walking through an office building. Like, just walking through an office building. You don't work there, but, like, you're walking through looking for a certain suite.
1: I go to the bathroom on our third floor, and I feel bad. If, like, I ever walk by someone, they know I don't work there, and they're like, what's going on? And I'm just like, just using your toilet.
2: Yeah, and eating at a restaurant alone. See, that just sounds like pure bliss to me. I need to do it.
1: Listen, I go to movies by myself and I love it. I need to start going out to restaurants by myself, sitting down, enjoying it.
2: And those are some of your trending stories.
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5: Here's your X-1071 Tri-State forecast. Slight chance of thunderstorms with fog and spots early today. Otherwise, sunshine mixed with clouds at times. Daytime highs approaching 84. Partly cloudy skies tonight. Slight chance of thunderstorms. Lows dip down to about 68. Chance of thunderstorms tomorrow. High temperatures reach up to 83. Cloudy skies expected. Right now, 65. I'm staff meteorologist Jennifer Vujitsky.
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1: It's Joey and Lauren, and Lauren is saying a woman has cracked the code when it comes to anniversary cards, Valentine's cards, any card you would do for a significant other.
0: Yeah, anything that you would be writing a card every year. Okay, and I actually find this a little bit genius, but I think some people may hate this idea. So you're either going to hate it or you're going to love it. And I saw it because my friend Amy posted it on social media. And it was like some meme about some lady and what she's been doing for like 23 years, like a really long time. She has been giving her husband a Valentine's Day card every year, every Valentine's Day for 23 years. But what he does not know is it is the same Valentine's card every single year, meaning she wrote in it the one time. It's a cute little greeting card, you know, to my husband. I love you.
1: Sure.
0: Happy Valentine's Day. You mean everything to me. All the fluffy stuff. He reads it. Well, he opens it on Valentine's Day, reads it, loves it. I love you. Oh my gosh. Thank you. And then she takes it. She puts it back in like a little drawer somewhere or a closet. And then next year she brings it out again.
1: It's genius because
0: it's in another envelope. He reads it again. He has no idea.
1: The words are true, right? You still mean all those things, I would hope, after all those years. The message probably in the card is still true, right? The little one or two liners they always do in those cards. You know, so like it's there. And I guarantee you I would fall for this for probably 10 years. There's no way. Like if you ask me, my Father's Day card or Valentine's card or inverse, like I wouldn't be able to tell
0: you. You don't remember what it ever said, right?
1: No, never.
0: Now, there are some cards I feel like you can't do this with, like birthday, because a lot of times birthday you put happy 40th birthday. And you're like, wait a minute, I was 43 years ago. Now I'm 43.
1: And even anniversary, there's probably some people that would be like, happy 17 years or something. Or over the last 20 years. Like, it would be weird if it was like your 25th and they don't bring up 25 years.
0: Yeah.
1: But Valentine's. Yeah. I mean, I'm sold. I'm absolutely sold.
0: Right? It's kind of genius,
1: and
0: isn't it?
1: You would save money and you'd save materials. And I have said this for years. I don't know what to do with old cards. Because I'm not a hold on to stuff guy. Like, I like getting rid of stuff. I like throwing stuff away. And I do this all the time where I go, Lauren, am I supposed to keep an anniversary card from 6 years ago?
0: Well, that's a good question with any card, birthday card, anniversary card. It doesn't matter, because I find that I hold a little bit more sentimental value with it. So if somebody writes me a card, a lot of times I read it, I ooh and ah, oh my gosh, thank you so much. I feel disgusting filth if I put it in the garbage after. I'm like,
1: you
0: gotta
1: get over
0: that. I can't just throw it away.
1: But do you go back and read it? There's no way.
0: So
1: you go back and
0: read
1: cards.
0: I'll tell you what I do. It goes either on top of the counter for a couple of days.
1: Yeah.
0: Eventually makes its way to the junk drawer. And maybe when I clean out the junk drawer, I still feel guilty about throwing it away. So I'll set it like on top of the fridge. Or maybe I'll put it in my nightstand drawer. And then it just clutters. And then year after year after year, I just have crap.
1: So your nightstand drawer has a Valentine's card probably in it from 8 years ago.
0: Oh, it probably is a birthday card, a Mother's Day card, anniversary card. Like, I feel rude throwing it away.
1: And I know you're thinking, oh, but if I die, you'd be able to look back. I don't think I would. I don't know do people do that? Like, I think people say they think they're going to do that. But I've had plenty of family members pass on, and I don't think the widow is like, all right, let's find the birthday card from 2010.
0: Why do I always feel like, though, if I had an old card and it was someone that I love who passed away, I'd want to like tattoo something that they wrote. Like, I have their handwriting. Like, if you ever want to do a tattoo, like, you know what I'm saying? Have you ever thought of stuff like that?
1: No, I've thought, you know, today's day and age, it'll be like, oh, let's just go look at their social media pages. Let's go look at their Instagram. It's Joey and Lauren.
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1: Joey and Lauren, that awkward moment is coming up with Molly, and she was trying to be a big spender.
0: Yeah, and then it backfired on her, and I feel really bad because I think a lot of us have had a situation like this, and it's next on Joey and Lauren.

0: Things are about to get awkward.
1: It's That Awkward Moment with Joey and Lauren in the morning on X107.1.
2: It's Joey and Lauren. It is That Awkward Moment. You call and tell us awkward stories. Molly, getting awkward at a restaurant, trying to be a big baller and then realizing, oh no.
3: Oops.
2: So Molly, thanks for joining us on That Awkward Moment. This is a moment where you're like, I can finally do this, and then it backfires. What happened at the restaurant?
4: Yeah, so my grandma had given me a gift card to this really nice restaurant in our area, and I was super excited. I invited this girlfriend of mine, and I was looking forward to it because I was going to, you know, taking us to a nice place, and I was going to be like, ha, my treat. Mm-hmm. And it's a big deal for me because she and I, we're in very different tax brackets, let's say.
2: Okay.
4: She's definitely in a higher one, so I was like, yes, I can treat
2: you
4: us.
2: You can do this. Yeah, I love
4: it. Yeah, so anyway, we go. It's lovely. You know, we're getting all this food we would normally never order. It was super delicious. The bill comes, and of course, I take out my gift card.
2: Mm-hmm.
4: I give them the gift card, and the waiter informs me there is nothing on the gift card. I'm freaking out. I have to tell my friend, which is super embarrassing because here I was trying to like treat her because I can never treat her. And I had to tell her, I was like, I'm so sorry. This totally tracks for my grandma. Like, I'm sure she thought she put money on it.
2: Yeah.
3: Oh, grandma.
4: Didn't, you know, she just didn't. Poor thing. But anyway, I was so embarrassed. My friend was a good friend and spotted me.
3: I'm sure she was like, no big deal.
4: We had like lobster. It was,
2: you know what, though?
4: I was just super embarrassed.
2: Your grandma did.
3: Call grandma,
2: I mean, you know how grandmas are. They're like, I put $2 on there. Something something for a rainy day. You know what's funny?
4: It all in one place.
3: I've had that before where you've seen someone, you get a gift card to like a really nice place, and the amount is like not even enough to cover like one
2: meal. Yeah, you're like, cool, I can get croutons. Thanks. Yeah, you know, it is one of those things.
4: Even if it was just more than zero, that was helpful.
3: Yeah, exactly.
4: I was shocked.
2: Let's be honest, Molly. Yeah. Your grandma's kind of genius. She gets all the thought of giving you a gift card to a fancy restaurant without having to spend any money. It's kind of
4: It's
2: a veteran move, really. I think we've all been there. I don't do well when I get a gift card to a restaurant and they don't write in the little Sharpie the amount, because then I sit there and I go, cool, is it $20? Is it $50?
3: I had that the other day. Somebody gave me a gift card to like an apparel store, and I was looking at it, and nowhere is there an amount. And I'm like, how much is on this?
2: Yeah,
3: and
2: am I getting like socks or an ensemble?
3: Yeah. I'm like putting in the code to figure out how much is on it. Yeah.
2: Right. And sometimes, Molly,
4: and it's too embarrassing to like ask. You want to be like, so,
3: yeah. 100%.
4: Exactly how much did you give me?
2: Yeah, because you're trying to act like a big baller at a nice restaurant. Sometimes super fancy restaurants, because of just the customer service, they'll cover stuff like that. I've heard of where they'll be like, okay, we'll help you out. Now, you didn't get that treatment, but you know,
3: maybe
2: someone does. Well, Molly, thanks so much. And now you probably have a little gift card PTSD where you're just, you're always nervous, I imagine.
4: That's right. Well, thanks for talking to me about
2: Absolutely.
4: It. Absolutely. Bye, guys.
2: You can text us 68719. Do you have any awkward gift card stories where maybe you thought there was an extra zero, or there was an extra zero and you only spent $10?
3: Yeah.
2: And they're like, oh, no, you can't keep the rest. Sorry. You
3: could add a shopping spree. Well, it's such a letdown, too, when it's empty and you're like, you're excited about the one thing you're about to buy. Yeah.
2: So text us. We'll get to your answers coming up. It's Joey and Lauren
3: on X107.1.

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2: It's That Awkward Moment with Joey and Lauren in the morning on X107.1.
3: It's Joey and Lauren. It is That Awkward Moment. We're going with awkward gift card moments because Molly just joined us and she received a gift card to a nice restaurant. And she was like, you know what? Not very often do I get a splurge a little bit. So she went all out and nothing on the gift card. One of those, you grabbed it off the shelf, scanned it, didn't enter a number. And she's like, so my friend had to spot me when I was like, let's go out, my treat.
4: Well, yeah, and that's the thing too. She's like, I was taking out my friend that she always treats me. Yeah. So I kind of wanted to like wow her a little bit. And then her friend had to spot her because the gift card didn't work.
3: The other part that's interesting about this, Lauren, if you get a gift card from someone and there's nothing on it, do you reach out to them? Do you reach out and say, oh, by the way, there was nothing on this gift card? Because that is also an awkward moment to text and be like, hey, where's my money?
4: Does it feel a little like gimme, gimme? But if that's what they were intending to give you, if I'm giving a gift card and I thought I put money on it and the person went to use it and it was zilch, I would feel terrible. I would want them to tell me so I could make it right. But you're right. It's an awkward conversation. My mom, yeah, I'd probably be like, hey, mom, the gift card you gave me is empty. An acquaintance?
3: No way.
4: No way.
3: No way.
4: I don't think I could.
3: You can do that. You can reach out to someone and say, hey, you gave me a gift card and there's nothing on it. But then you can never say the thought. It's the thought that counts ever again in your life because you literally prove it's not the thought that counts. So we asked you, there's got to be multiple people. I think about just anybody buying gift cards. It is kind of a risk because you scan it and then you enter the number and magically the money's supposed to be on there.
4: Yeah. And I agree with you. You said this earlier. Write the amount on the card, please.
3: Especially
4: so people know what it is.
3: Fast food, coffee place that where purchases are smaller. But if it's a sit-down restaurant and you don't put the amount, shame on you.
4: I know. Is it 25 to spend here? Is it 100 to spend here? So a lot of you texting in some of your, I guess, nightmare gift card stories. I love this one. It says, my grandma gave me a $100 Target gift card for Christmas. Well, I did some shopping. I scanned it and it had only 47 cents on it. Turns out she had actually been using it and forgot when she gifted it to
3: me. It's almost worse when there is a little money left.
4: I know.
3: Because then you got to be like, did you really only give me this much?
4: 47
3: cents. Oh, my gosh.
4: And you probably filled up your cart with $100 worth of stuff.
3: Oh, man.
4: Right? This one says, my boss gifted the whole office $100 Starbucks gift cards. That's cool. For Christmas. Mine had $300 on it.
3: Don't say a word.
4: I think they accidentally loaded multiple on mine. I never said anything.
3: Yeah. So either some people have zero or you just got a sweet bonus and don't say anything. Just use the $300.
4: Similar to Molly's situation, says I tried to pay for a big family dinner with a gift card from my aunt. The server came back and said there's only $3.52 on it.
3: It's amazing.
4: It is
3: stressful. It is stressful. Like I buy them. And they say, by the way, if you're buying gift cards at the grocery store or wherever, if something's already been peeled, don't touch it. It's because someone, some scam out there where basically they can put in old ones or something.
4: Well, that's kind of like this one. So this one says, my husband gifted me a spa gift card for my birthday. When I went to book it, they said it had already been used.
3: Ooh.
4: I asked my husband and he bought it from someone else.
3: Oh, gosh.
4: At a discount.
3: You're telling me.
4: So someone was like, hey, I got this $100 spa gift card. I'll sell it to you for $75.
3: Yeah, of course they will if there's nothing on it.
4: That sucks.
3: Yeah. Don't buy secondhand gift cards on Facebook.

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1: 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Two people are dead and five others are injured following a UTV versus vehicle crash in Dubuque County. Saturday evening, shortly before 9:30 p.m., emergency personnel responded to the intersection of East Worthington Road and Comer Road in Dubuque County for a car versus UTV accident with multiple patients. One person was found to be deceased on the scene. Six people were transported to the hospital, all with serious to life-threatening injuries. One of these subjects was declared deceased at the hospital. The accident remains under investigation. Authorities said a Dubuque resident was killed Saturday in a Delaware County crash. The incident occurred around 2 a.m. Saturday on Highway 20 near Earlville. The 24-year-old victim's name is currently being withheld. Two Iowa City residents whose names were also withheld were injured in the incident and transported by Earlville Fire and EMS to Regional Medical Center in Manchester. The report states a 21-year-old from Lamont was driving eastbound on Highway 20 and struck two cars that were parked on the shoulder, as well as one of the car's drivers. A Dubuque man was sentenced to 5 days in jail and 2 years of probation after police said he assaulted a middle school student when he was a bus driver for Dubuque Community Schools. 70-year-old Nick Gow recently received a sentence after pleading guilty to a charge of assault causing injury. The charge stems from a December incident in which court documents state that Gao confronted an 11-year-old student while his bus was parked at Washington Middle School. Video footage shows Gao kicking and pushing the student multiple times. School district officials contacted police to initiate an investigation. Gao's employment with the district ended in December and he was arrested earlier this year. In Wisconsin, one person is dead following a workplace accident in Grant County. Friday morning, the Grant County Sheriff's Office received a 911 call of a construction accident on County Q in Castle Rock Township. A construction crew was at a property to repair a roof on a farm building when a member of the crew fell through the roof approximately 30 feet and landed on the concrete floor below. Immediate medical aid was rendered by the co-workers and further life-saving measures were provided once Highland EMS and State Patrol arrived on scene. As a result of the injury sustained in the fall, the 44-year-old man was pronounced deceased at the scene by the Grant County Coroner's Office. The name of the victim is being withheld at this time, pending notification of family. The matter remains under investigation. For those stories and more, pick up a copy of the Telegraph Herald or go to telegraphherald.com. The Telegraph Herald is brought to you by TH Media. I'm Courtney Chaffee, and that's your latest Tri-State Area News.
2: 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I'm Steve Preston.
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5: Here's your X-1071 Tri-State forecast. Slight chance of thunderstorms with fog and spots early today. Otherwise, sunshine mixed with clouds at times. Daytime highs approaching 84. Partly cloudy skies tonight. Slight chance of thunderstorms. Lows dip down to about 68. Chance of thunderstorms tomorrow. High temperatures reach out to 83. Cloudy skies expected. Right now, 65. I'm staff meteorologist Jennifer Wojcicki.

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1: All right, coming up is the dumb debate of the week. We're going with the best way to travel.
2: Oh, gosh.
1: All right,
2: so
1: the best method.
2: Planes, trains, and automobiles.
1: You
2: don't
1: got
2: forget
1: it.
2: The boat, too. Next on Joey and Lauren.

0: I knew it. X1071.
1: It's Joey and Lauren. It's time for the Monday debate, our dumb argument of the week on the debate floor. Best form of travel.
2: Best form of travel.
1: It can be by land. It can be by sea. It can be by air.
2: I don't think it's going to be sea for me anymore. We went on a cruise. Now, I know that's a very, very fancy way of being on the water. Like, it's not like I'm on a sailboat, but I just don't know that I like being in the middle of the ocean. And I get seasick, so that's out for me. Not traveling by boat. Airplane, obviously the fastest form of travel. I believe the safest form of travel
1: I think. I'll look that up. I know driving's the least safe, I believe, which is funny, but
2: I think it is. I think plane is safest form of travel, but not safest from crazy weirdos that do stupid stuff on planes.
1: True.
2: That, like, you know, they're freaking out and have to be duct taped to their seat because screaming at a baby.
1: Safest, you wanted the safest? By far.
2: It's plane.
1: By far is commercial airplanes. Number two, you haven't even brought it up yet.
2: Oh, wait. Train
1: is two. Huh. That makes sense, right? Because it's not like there's just people running, like...
2: Yeah, but I have an irrational fear that it's just going to come off the tracks at any moment.
1: Number three is buses. And number four is a passenger car.
2: Wait a minute, buses? You're not even seatbelted, really?
1: Well, the charter buses you are. Let me make a case.
2: Why don't we buckle our kids on the school buses?
1: Let me make a case for a bus. Most of them now, I'm talking charter bus. I'm talking a charter one with the individual seats, not the brown bench, all right? Mm-hmm. I'm talking the individual seats. Many of them come with Wi-Fi now. There's, you know, sometimes they have food ready to go. The bus is a little underrated.
2: Bus
1: is a little underrated.
2: Okay.
1: But I'm going road trip. I'm going best form of travel is a road trip. It's the wide open spaces. It's the beginning of a road trip. You got your snacks. You got your drink. Your bladder's empty. You got the GPS going. And right now you've got a great arrival time. I'm going road trip.
2: Okay.
1: I'm doing
2: it. I'm really torn on this because I don't like flying. I really don't. But I also want to get there quick. Wherever I'm going, I don't want to be in a car for 12 hours.
1: I will say, when you're flying and, you know, normally it'd take you 9 hours in a car and you can get there in an hour and a half. That is.
2: I know. But with flying, you've got the waiting in the lines and the security checking the bags. It is a process.
1: It is.
2: Not to mention you're just dealing with people and you're in a big metal tube in the sky. But I'm going to shock you. I think I'm actually going to say road trip as well, which is crazy because I don't want to be in the car long. Here's why. I think I want to choose road trip as a passenger.
1: You have the life. That is so true. I forget about that part.
2: I want to be the passenger princess on a road trip, on a fair road trip that's like, you know, sub 8 hours would be great.
1: Yeah.
2: Okay. Sub 8 hours would be great. But you get to control the radio. You get to pick the snacks. I get to take a nap if I want.
1: Yeah, but also with kids, like the driver just has to drive. And here we go. Once we get just more and more and more self-driving cars, then all of a sudden, it may be like being the driver's the best because you're not even driving,
2: but you still can't
1: be turning around and handing kids stuff.
2: But if it's longer, like if I have to drive farther than like 7-8 hours, I would rather fly.
1: What's your best departure time for a road trip? Give me the best time you are leaving your house.
2: Easy, baby. Give me 5 a.m.
1: 5 a.m. You're leaving the house.
2: I even think that's earlier than the crack of dawn. Listen, I'm already used to waking up early. There is something about starting a road trip when it's still like crisp outside, depending on the time of year or whatever.
1: And then you pull up to a restaurant like at 9:45 and you're already been on the road for 4 hours.
2: But starting a road trip, you've got your drink, your beverage, whatever you need. You have that empty bladder and it's still kind of dark out.
1: Yeah.
2: And you watch the sunset. My favorite thing is I'm 2-3 hours into my road trip and then the sun comes up. You know what I mean?
1: Yeah.
2: Like, that's what I like because I feel like I'm attacking the day early. That's the best. Midday, no, I'm already hot in the car. Like, I just feel like there's traffic everywhere.
1: Road trip at night, no thank you. These people that just go all night, I'm like, man, that freaks me out.
2: Our coworker just left on a road trip. He left at midnight.
1: Yeah, that's insane to me.
2: I fell asleep immediately.
1: Yeah, no
2: that's
1: thanks.
2: Crazy.
1: Freaks me out. Freaks me out. That is the Monday debate. It's Joey and Lauren.
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4: Let's do this thing. Good morning. We are Joey and Lauren. Thanks for hanging out with us today. Lauren, hello.
5: Hello. I think something was wrong with the traffic light that I was at this morning driving to the studio. It was not changing. And I mean, I was sitting there forever.
4: Oh, where you're like, there's no reason.
5: I'm like, there was nobody else, Joey. Ghost town. Flash I'm the your, only car.
4: Flash your eye beams.
5: I was like, do I?
4: That's supposedly
5: never,
4: works, but.
5: Yeah, I would never endorse or encourage running a red light, obviously. But I'm like, if I've been sitting there, there's not a soul around.
4: I hear you.
5: I've been sitting there for like 5 minutes. What do I do?
4: You're like, it seems like a waste of time.
5: I was doing the whole backup, go back. It wasn't working.
4: Oh, well, I'm glad you made it. See, everyone has adversities, all right?
5: Thank you.
4: Let's get trending stories up next.
5: Yeah, speaking of driving, what a driver was just caught doing behind the wheel. This is so stupid. Next on Joey and Lauren.
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2: It's Joey and Lauren, and let's get trending stories. Lauren, what's trending?
3: The moments most people would like to relive. There was a survey done, a lot of people revealing the top moments. Adults would love to freeze in time. Is there something that you specifically would love to freeze in time?
2: Birth of your kids, like the birth of your children, seeing their, hearing that cry for the first time is literally, it's like heaven. It's absolutely like heaven. And what's funny is with our two kids, they were two different vibes. Like the first one felt like it was like a football game and we were trying to score the game-winning touchdown. The second child was like so chill. He's like, all right, here's your baby. I was like, what the?
3: Two different doctors.
2: Yeah.
3: I loved both of them. We had to switch insurances.
2: Awesome, yeah.
3: Two different doctors, but they both were great, but two totally different experiences.
2: So I would say that. I would like to redo our wedding. I want to get married in the woods.
3: You want to get married in the woods?
2: I want to get married in the woods.
3: All right.
2: Like straight up pine cones falling. I want to get married in the woods.
3: These are the things that most adults say they would love to freeze in time. Holding their child for the first time ranked number one.
2: Yeah, it's almost unbeatable.
3: Yeah, I think so. I mean, when the babies were placed on my chest for the very first time, after going through all that, being completely exhausted, that is a pretty amazing feeling.
2: When our first child was born, Lauren and I are married, by the way, in case you didn't know. So if you're like, oh, do you guys have a baby together? No.
3: I mean, yes, we did.
2: But we're very committed to the show. We're very committed to the show. But I can still remember, I was so nervous being a new dad. Like, I almost didn't want to touch our baby. So literally, he's on your chest. You know, you're crying. Baby's crying. Everyone's crying. All I could muster was taking my index finger and touching his hand. And I still remember what the top of his hand felt like. I can still,
3: those moments that get burned into your brain. Yeah. Oh, that's so sweet. Also on here was family gatherings. I'm like, I don't need to remember family gatherings.
2: I will say the first day of a family reunion, last day of family reunion, I'm like, screw you guys.
3: Get me out of here.
2: But that first day of a family reunion when everyone's getting together, I always like that feeling.
3: Long summer from childhood made the list. Wedding days, unforgettable holidays in childhood, Christmas mornings, and getting your first house keys when you first buy a house.
2: I was stressed out. When we got our first house, I was so stressed out. I was like, I don't think we made the right decision.
3: This story is crazy. A real-life Madagascar movie moment. There is a fox that literally recreated the story. A red fox secretly boarded a cargo ship in the UK without anyone noticing. Okay, got on this cargo ship undetected. The ship transported all sorts of goods across the Atlantic Ocean, 3,400 miles to New York.
2: Holy moly. This fox
3: was on there, right? It arrived in New York where people on the ship were able to discover as they're unloading, they find this fox. So then they get animal control, everything else. They deliver the fox over to the Bronx Zoo for examination. And after checking it all out, they said it's healthy and now settling well, and they're going to keep it here at the zoo. I'm like, that's hilarious. It's like the backwards Madagascar.
2: My Madagascar hot take, you ready for this? Without the penguins and the lemurs, those movies would absolutely stink.
3: Yeah, like, they kind of make it, don't they?
2: I find the main characters aren't that likable. I'm telling you, the penguins and the lemur make those movies.
3: Not even Gloria. I feel like she's fun.
2: No, I find myself just wanting to watch the scenes with the penguins and the lemur.
3: They are the best. Also, a distracted driver watching YouTube behind the wheel crashed into a highway patrol vehicle.
2: Yeah, I have seen people do this. I have too. Almost on a daily basis, I see someone with their phone mounted. Right? Like a mounted, like by their windshield, and they're scrolling. Like true blue scrolling.
3: So I saw it the other day. I saw a girl taking a selfie while she was driving, and she was like holding up her phone. I could tell she was like Snapchatting or something and took a selfie. I thought, okay, unsafe. And then I saw somebody on TikTok while driving.
2: Yeah, it's crazy.
3: One hand on the wheel and scrolling and watching short videos while driving, not even just at a stoplight, which also you shouldn't do.
2: Yeah.
3: Driving! I was like, oh my gosh.
2: Turn up the radio, hang up with us. Hang out with us. Don't hang us up. Hang out with us.
3: Hang out with us, yes. Okay? Crank it up, yep. And those are some of your trending stories.
2: Joey and Lauren.
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11: Here's your X1071 Tri-State forecast. Slight chance of thunderstorms with fog and spots early today. Otherwise, sunshine mixed with clouds at times. Daytime high is approaching 84. Partly cloudy skies tonight. Slight chance of thunderstorms. Lows dip down to about 68. Chance of thunderstorms tomorrow. High temperatures reach up to 83. Cloudy skies expected. Right now, 65. I'm staff meteorologist Jennifer Vujitsky.

0: X1071.
1: It's Joey and Lauren, and I really, truly do not understand that this is a thing, okay? Because I'm flabbergasted. My gasteds have been flabbered, okay?
0: Your flabbers have been gasted.
1: My flabbers have been gasted. Because my friend just, you know when like someone says something and they just act like everyone knows that and you're an idiot for not realizing that?
0: Yeah, like every day on this show, I feel like every time I speak, you and people who text into the show are like, Lauren, didn't you know?
1: Okay,
0: yeah,
1: well,
0: I get that all the time.
1: Maybe. I'm talking like when someone's like, well, everyone knows that societal norm. Because I was having pizza with a friend. It was like a little pizza party. All right? but I was having pizza. And listen, I want to throw out a disclaimer. I understand that some people don't do this for health reasons or for fitness reasons, right? They don't want the extra calories. But I'm just talking about a personal choice. We're eating pizza, and I decided I didn't want to eat my crust. I was not in a crust-eating mood.
0: That's wild, because normally, don't you typically eat the crust?
1: Yes.
0: I guess it depends.
1: But some pizza places, they don't do good crust, and their crust is not good. The pizza place we went to, they're not known for their crust, and I was not in the mood. I was in the mood for the cheese and the sauce. So I had two slices, and I just left my crust on my plate.
0: The pizza bones.
1: The pizza bones, exactly. And my friend goes, are you going to eat your crust? I said, no, I'm just not. Not really. I don't really want to. And he goes, yeah, but you're not a child. I said, I know I'm not a child. Thank you very much. I just don't feel like it. And he says, the only reason you skip crust is if you're a kid. And he says, like, adults don't skip crust. Like, every year, if you're an adult, you have to eat your crust. That's a kid move.
0: So if you're not eating crust, you're a child.
1: Yes. Now, again, if you want to skip the calories or they're like, oh, that's so many
0: carbs.
1: Oh,
0: nobody's doing that.
1: All right, that's fine.
0: Who eats pizza and doesn't eat the crust because of calories?
1: Is not eating your pizza crust only a kid's thing? Is it only a kid's thing?
0: I don't know. You know what's funny is I'm thinking about this my mind is processing as you're explaining this story. Because I don't think I've ever dove in and thought about it. I don't think it's only for kids to not eat your crust. Like, that's only a kid thing. However, if I'm on a first date with a guy and we ordered pizza, like we shared pizza at the table and he didn't eat his crust, I think that's an ick for me. Like, I'm learning it right now in real time that I think it's an ick for me if
1: he left the crust.
0: Like, if I'm on a date with a guy and he can't finish his pizza, like he can't eat the crust, I'd be like, seriously?
1: And again, if he looked at you and says, I just don't like the crust, you'd be like, oh, well, if you're a man, you better like the crust.
0: Why do I feel that way? But I kind of feel that way.
1: I mean, if you took this with another food, this would be a grown adult making a peanut butter and jelly sandwich, and before they eat it, they take their
0: straight
1: two little fingers
0: jail.
1: And they take off the crust, and they go, I don't like
0: people
1: the crust.
0: People do it. Adults do it, and to be honest, there's zero things wrong with it. There is nothing wrong with doing that.
1: In fact,
0: but if I am in a relationship with a guy, and we're just starting out,
1: and he skips
0: and I'm
1: the
0: like,
1: crust.
0: He's trying to impress me or whatever, like the tender feelings are there, and it's like a first date, and he pulls the crust off his sandwich, or he doesn't eat the crust of the pizza.
1: I'm sorry. The pulling the crust off the sandwich, I would lose it. I would be like, this is the Twilight Zone. But what's funny is, truly, as an adult, you should have more freedom to do that. Because the argument with kids is like, kids finish your food and don't be picky. And, you know, and as you're raising kids, you're probably sitting there going, I don't want picky kids. I don't want kids that are super high maintenance. But as an adult, you've earned the right to not eat the crust. But my friend literally looks at me and goes, only kids can skip the crust.
0: Oh, my gosh. No, I take the crust and I'll dip it in sauce if I've got sauce nearby.
1: There was not sauce nearby.
0: No sauce.
1: And again, it's just not a good crust pizza. I like the pizza itself. I don't like the crust typically of this pizza place.
0: Some of those brick fire type crusts aren't as good if it's one of those places because...
1: Yeah.
0: It's just more like a cracker.
1: It's a pizza by the slice place, and I just feel like slice is great. The crust is not. So 68719, text us. Is not eating your pizza crust only a kid's thing? Can grown adults skip the crust?
0: Is it childish to not eat your crust?
1: Let's say both for pizza and for sandwiches. Are you a grown adult right now, and you're going to eat a turkey club, and you're going to go, no, thank you. Because we don't say this about pickles or tomatoes. Adults throw tomatoes off all the time. We don't go, oh, no, you only kids can throw off tomatoes. But I was told crusts, must be eaten by adults.
0: Wow.
1: So 68719, we'll get to your answers coming up. It's Joey and Lauren.
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2: It's Joey and Lauren. Makeup or breakup is coming up. And is Mark flirting or friendly?
1: Caleb would definitely say he's flirting. He says it's a misunderstanding. You do not want to miss this next on Joey and Lauren.

0: Time to make up or break up with Joey and Lauren in the morning on X107.1.
1: It's Joey and Lauren. It is make up or break up. So Mark went out with Kayla and Mark says, great date, quick date. Just went for lunch. And, you know, I don't know many people that sit and eat lunch for 3 hours. Maybe someone, you know what? A restaurant should launch a lunch spot where it's like, eat lunch like dinner. Be here for 3 hours. It'll take forever to get everything.
2: I do feel some pressure at lunch. Like, I got to get out of here quickly because they're trying to turn tables or something.
1: Yeah, exactly. They're like, dude, it's a club sandwich. Sure. Get out of here. All right. So, Mark, that to you is the only thing where you're like, oh, you know, maybe it wasn't, we didn't have like a long 2 hour conversation, right?
3: Right. Okay. Right. You know, we matched online. Mm-hmm. And it was a really quick, like, impromptu, like, let's just get up and have a conversation. Mm-hmm. And I really love those because I typically have like a very busy schedule. So it was quick. It was painless. And she seemed like she was really, really great. You know, mm-hmm. We went to this lunch spot that was near, you know, close by my job. And so, yeah, everything was smooth to me.
2: Mm-hmm. Okay. So lunch was good. Chemistry was there. You didn't feel like she was distracted or disconnected at all. Like you were feeling that reciprocated energy from her.
3: No. The chemistry was amazing. We talked about a couple of different things. We were talking a lot, you know, a little bit about work. But you know, other than that, like I have no complaints.
1: Okay. All right. We'll play a song, Mark. We'll come back. We'll call Kayla. Okay.
3: All right.
1: Okay, Mark with us. Kayla is coming up next with Makeup or Breakup. It's Joey and Lauren.
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1: It's Joey and Lauren. It is Makeup or Breakup. Mark says, went out with Kayla. They went to lunch. Says it was a little quick. It wasn't a long date. A little bit quicker.
2: You know, one thing he said we talked about work a little bit. I wonder if the whole time he was just like talking about his job and she's probably like, do you want to get to know me at all? I don't know that at all. Obviously, I wasn't there, but I wonder.
1: Or maybe his job is a line of work that she can't be with someone. Maybe he's like, I'm a secret agent. And she's like, I can't live that life.
2: Can't do that lifestyle.
1: Always wondering where you are, the crimes you're solving. All right, we got Kayla's number. Let's talk to Kayla.
3: Hello.
1: Hello, is this Kayla?
3: Yeah, this is she.
1: Kayla, hey, this is Joey and Lauren in the morning radio show. How are you?
3: Okay.
1: Hi.
3: Hi, Kayla.
1: There's some hesitation. Good. Yeah.
2: We are also good. We were hoping maybe we would catch you at a good time and you have a moment to talk about Mark.
1: I love that.
2: Oh my gosh.
1: Oh.
2: Let me just give you a quick recap. He called us, told us you guys had a great little first date at lunch. Can't stop thinking about it. It was a good time. And now he's like, I can't get a hold of her. And we're trying to help him out.
3: Mm-hmm. Yeah, I'm sure it was a great lunch for him.
2: Okay. Oh my gosh. Okay, I'm so curious.
1: We're sensing some attitude, which is fine. What happened?
3: It was like one of the weirdest dates I've ever had. He spent the entire time flirting with our server.
2: Ew.
1: Okay, yeah. How so? Because I would like to know the difference in flirting and friendly, but go ahead.
3: I think it crossed over from friendly. That place was near his work. He goes there a lot, and he told me that. So I'm assuming he does this every time he goes there, so maybe just don't bring dates there. But he just kept calling our server Angel, like, oh, Angel, could we grab that table in the corner? He's gonna have a Diet Coke, Angel. Like,
2: oh, wow.
3: It was just so weird.
1: I understand
3: calling her like a pet name in front of
1: me. Yeah, I understand was that a little
2: like,
1: bit.
2: Was he like giving her flirty eyes too? Like, you know what I mean? Was it the whole
3: kind of
2: going all in on it?
1: Well, Angel.
3: Yeah, it was. He was just like too friendly with this young woman who's supposed
2: Angel.
3: To be like waiting on us.
1: It could have been like honey buns or something. Which you know, Angel.
2: I'm on a date and the guy's flirting with the server.
1: And saying,
2: did you say
1: Angel.
2: Anything?
3: No, I didn't. I was just like, I know that I'm not going to see this guy again.
2: Wow.
1: Okay. So, Kayla, Mark, you may not see him again, but you will talk to him again if you could, because Mark is actually with us on the other line. So we can at least figure out.
2: Flirting right in front of your
1: Mark,
2: date.
1: What's with the angel stuff, dude?
4: I'm just speechless right now. Like, I was trying to find the words to. You do know that the name of the waitress is Angel.
1: Oh! That's her name?
2: That's her name?
4: You did realize that, right?
3: That's a really nice way to cover it up.
4: All the time, Kayla, and so I know everybody there. Her name is literally Angel.
1: her name is Angel. Kayla, that's her name.
3: You know what? I don't remember seeing her name tag, but it's. I'm sorry. I don't believe that. I don't believe that.
4: I don't even know what to even say or do with that. Her name is literally Angel.
1: Oh, sorry.
4: And I was being nice.
3: You were being really nice. I think you should take her on the date instead of the other girl you're bringing to the restaurant.
1: But Kayla, you are saying that you do not believe her name is actually Angel and he still was flirting and this is his quick little cover up right now.
3: Yeah. That is exactly
1: okay.
3: what I'm saying.
1: This is what we should do.
2: We need to go to the restaurant.
1: I think we're going to go to the restaurant and we're going to ask if an angel works here. And then we can figure that all out. If that is the case, Kayla, would you give him another chance?
3: I don't think so. I mean, first of all, I don't believe that, name is Angel. But I just, at this point, it's just kind of spoiled.
1: What if we called the restaurant?
4: Okay. You could say no.
1: Yeah, it's fine. We're going to call the restaurant. They're going to say, well, there's a Tiffany here, but only Mark calls her Angel. It's Joanne.
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6: Good morning. The Mississippi River level is steady. It's 6.8 feet at Prairie du Chien, 4.9 at Guttenberg, 7 at Cassville, and 7.5 at Dubuque. 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Two people are dead and five others are injured following a UTV versus vehicle crash in Dubuque County. Saturday evening, shortly before 9:30 p.m., emergency personnel responded to the intersection of East Worthington Road and Comer Road in Dubuque County for a car versus UTV accident with multiple patients. One person was found to be deceased on the scene. Six people were transported to the hospital, all with serious to life-threatening injuries. One of these subjects was declared deceased at the hospital. The accident remains under investigation. Authorities said a Dubuque resident was killed Saturday in a Delaware County crash. The incident occurred around 2 a.m. Saturday on Highway 20 near Earlville. The 24-year-old victim's name is currently being withheld. Two Iowa City residents whose names were also withheld were injured in the incident and transported by Earlville Fire and EMS to Regional Medical Center in Manchester. The report states a 21-year-old from Lamont was driving eastbound on Highway 20 and struck two cars that were parked on the shoulder, as well as one of the car's drivers.

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1: Sentence after pleading guilty to a charge of assault causing injury. The charge stems from a December incident in which court documents state that Guile confronted an 11-year-old student while his bus was parked at Washington Middle School. Video footage shows Guile kicking and pushing the student multiple times. School district officials contacted police to initiate an investigation. Guile's employment with the district ended in December, and he was arrested earlier this year. In Wisconsin, one person is dead following a workplace accident in Grant County. Friday morning, the Grant County Sheriff's Office received a 911 call of a construction accident on County Q in Castle Rock Township. A construction crew was at a property to repair a roof on a farm building when a member of the crew fell through the roof approximately 30 feet and landed on the concrete floor below. Immediate medical aid was rendered by the co-workers, and further life-saving measures were provided once Highland EMS and State Patrol arrived on scene. As a result of the injury sustained in the fall, the 44-year-old man was pronounced deceased at the scene by the Grant County Coroner's Office. The name of the victim is being withheld at this time, pending notification of family. The matter remains under investigation. For those stories and more, pick up a copy of the Telegraph Herald or go to telegraphherald.com. The Telegraph Herald is brought to you by TH Media. I'm Courtney Chaffee, and that's your latest Tri-State Area News.
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8: Here's your X-1071 Tri-State forecast. Slight chance of thunderstorms with fog and spots early today. Otherwise, sunshine mixed with clouds at times. Daytime highs approaching 84. Partly cloudy skies tonight. Slight chance of thunderstorms. Lows dip down to about 68. Chance of thunderstorms tomorrow. High temperatures reach up to 83. Cloudy skies expected. Right now, 65. I'm staff meteorologist Jennifer Wojcicki.
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1: All right, favorite time of the day, Lauren. We need that cheese, your bad joke. What do you got?
2: Okay, how do you read a book about plants?
1: How do you read a book about plants?
2: You leaf through it.
1: There we go.
2: With the leaf through it.
1: With some leaf. Yeah, yeah. No, I don't read books. How would I get a book joke? What I don't do either is eat pizza crust, and apparently that's only for kids. Your answers to this debate we've been having next on Joey and Lauren.

0: X1071.
1: It's Joey and Lauren and the pizza crust dilemma. So I had pizza with my buddy. I left my crust, and he goes, "What do you mean you're leaving your crust?" I said, "I'm not a big fan of the crust here." And he says, "Only kids can leave their crust. Adults must finish their crust."
0: He's like, "Be a man and eat your crust."
1: And so we're asking, now I will say, when I was a kid, I would skip my crust a lot. I think I've shared this story. There was a pizza buffet in my hometown, and, you know, six kids in my family, so eight people, and we were always finding, like, the weekly deal. So I think Monday nights or something, it was, like, cheap. We'd all eat pizza, and none of the kids would eat their crust. I'm not joking you. We'd pile it up on one plate at the end of the table, and my dad, after everyone was done, would eat every kid's crust.
0: You don't waste
1: We're
0: it.
1: We're talking six kids, four slices. You do the math. I mean, legit, like,
0: that's
1: 20
0: hilarious.
1: Crust. So the
0: yeah,
1: question
0: but you
1: is,
0: just said it. Who wasn't eating the crust?
1: Yeah, the kids.
0: The kids.
1: Yeah. So I mean, question is, can an adult take off the crust, or is that just, no, you can't do that once you're an adult?
0: We're triggering people. People are offended. People that are adults that don't eat crust. Okay, we're not, this is Joey's friend that said that,
1: yeah,
0: not
1: yeah,
0: us.
1: This is not like, again, I didn't eat the crust because I don't like it at this particular place. He said Society doesn't allow adults to skip crust.
0: Although I will say, if I'm on a first date with a guy and we went to like a pizzeria and he wasn't eating his crust, I'd be
1: you'd have
0: come
1: a problem.
0: On, eat your crust. This one says, One of the greatest things about being an adult is you can do whatever you want.
1: That was the argument I made. The argument is, as a kid, you want to teach your kids to finish their food. You don't want your kids to grow up super picky. When you're an adult and you paid for the pizza, if you want to eat it with no crust, you can eat it with no crust.
0: Yeah, this one says, I skip the crust all the time. Another one says, what's the difference between not eating the crust on a pizza and the crust on a sandwich? Yes, Joey, you're a child. This one says, I'm 46. I never eat my crust. I would eat half a pizza and half a full plate of crust left on the plate.
1: Really? Okay.
0: Another one. Gosh, I want to know how old this person is. They didn't say, but they said, I eat no crust on sandwiches or pizza. So they take it off of both. What's the theory about the crust on a sandwich? Because I feel like I don't taste it.
1: It
0: doesn't cause, it doesn't change anything for me.
1: I think kids, I don't think the texture's that different, but I think it's just, it looks different. I'll be honest. I won't eat butts of bread. I will not eat the butt of a loaf. I would never in my life. I could be a prisoner and they're like, all you have to do is eat the butt, and I wouldn't. The butt of the bread. And I wouldn't.
0: Honestly, what I do think about the sandwiches really quick, if I can go on a little PB&J rant.
1: Yeah.
0: I think people who make a PB&J, they don't go all the way to the edges like they should. So, therefore, with the not eating the crust, I think people subconsciously
1: because
0: pick it off.
1: Because it's dry.
0: Because it's dry and there's nothing in that part, and you want to get to the meat of the sandwich.
1: So take your jelly and take your peanut butter to the edge.
0: Spread it all the way to the edge, babe. Spread it to the edge. This one says, no need to force yourself if it's not something you don't want. So if you don't want to be eating the crust.
1: By the way, I understand carb people. People that like to watch their carbs because that's all crusts are.
0: Yeah,
1: but I'm saying as a just
0: pizza too.
1: As a choice. That's a really good point. You know what? Next time I go in and I'm gonna ask the pizza people. Now they're probably gonna be like, dude, if you buy a slice, I don't care what you do with it.
0: Oh,
1: you just gave
0: 100%.
1: Me money. But I wonder if they're like, what's the traditional way?
0: So if this gives people an ick for whatever reason, what I would say is there a difference between not eating your crust, leaving your crust behind because you're like, oh, I don't like the crust, or not eating your crust and leaving the crust behind because you're full? Because if you are just absolutely full, like, oh my gosh, I can't take another bite, I feel like that's different. But if you're like, oh, I don't eat the crust.
1: Yeah, I think I would say that those are different. But I'll be honest, he's got me so psyched out that I'm going to start with the crust. I'm going to only eat the crust. Like, yeah, only eat the crust because
0: yeah,
1: I'm a man. It's Joey and Lauren.
0: On X1071.

0: You're waking up with Joey and Lauren in the morning. 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Turn it up. 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
2: However you're hanging out with us today, we appreciate it. Good morning, we are Joey and Lauren. I had a dream that I was eating a croissant, and then I woke up and there was no croissant. So, I'm disappointed.
3: You and your weird dreams. I mean, there are worse things to dream about than a freaking croissant.
2: Honestly, we just need to pay whatever money it would cost, bring on a dream interpreter on the show, and just do it. You know?
3: Yeah, you know
2: what? That's what I need.
3: I always laugh because I'll wake up. And I'm like, wow, like my adrenaline, like I'll have some crazy dream that just felt so real and so intense. And then when you try to say it out loud to somebody.
2: Yeah, it doesn't
3: it
2: sound.
3: It sounds so ridiculous. I just don't even share anymore. Like, unless it's absolute share worthy. I'm like, yeah, people are going to think I'm super weird.
2: Do you ever try to jump back in a dream?
3: Oh, yeah. Like you get up to pee and you try to get back in.
2: You're like, I'm getting back in here.
3: It doesn't work like that.
2: All right. We're going to play Listener versus Lauren next right here on Joey and Lauren.

And this town's lost its faith. Our colors will fade eventually. So if our time is running out, day after day, we'll make the mundane a masterpiece. Oh my, my, oh my, my love, I take one look at you, you're taking me up.

0: 1071.
1: It's Joey and Lauren, and let's play Listener versus Lauren. We've got Ashley with us today. Ashley, what's going on? How are we doing?
2: I'm doing pretty good.
1: All right, Ashley, we're going to kick Lauren out of the studio
0: right now.
1: Good luck. So Lauren will not be able to hear these three questions, and then we'll bring Lauren back in and see who does better. Ashley, you're on the hot seat first. Here we go. Question number one, Ashley. What is the most common letter in the English language? This letter is used more in English than any other letter.
2: I'm going to say A.
1: A. Good guess, because you went A for Ashley. No, it's a vowel. Well, A is a vowel, too. But all right, here, question number two. Don't overthink this. What country invented pizza?
2: Italy.
1: There we go. It feels like I think Lauren's going to think it's a trick question, but yes, Italy invented pizza, and thank goodness they did. All right, what organ pumps blood through the human body?
2: Your heart.
1: There we go. See? All right, not bad. Two out of three. Okay, we're bringing Lauren back in. Stay on the line. Don't give away any hints, Ashley. Rooting for you. Here comes Lauren. Welcome back, Lauren.
0: Hello.
1: Question number one. What is the most common letter in the English language? This letter is used in English more than any other letter.
0: Okay, so it's definitely a vowel. A.
1: That is what Ashley said. It is not A.
0: Maybe it's E.
1: Okay, question number two. What country invented pizza?
0: Italy.
1: Italy. See that? What did I say, Ashley? Italy. She's going to think it's a trick question. You want to go Italy?
0: I am going Italy.
1: Yeah, you would be correct. Okay. Don't overthink it. Question number two. What organ pumps blood through the human body?
0: What organ?
1: What organ?
0: Organ.
1: Organ. Oregon. What organ pumps blood through the human body?
0: Your heart. No?
1: I'm just kidding. It does.
0: Oh, I was like, whoa.
1: You guys tie. Ashley, you want to give another shot for the most common letter in the English language? It's not A.
2: I'm going to say it's E.
1: Okay, Lauren, what do you think?
0: I'll go I.
1: It is E.
0: Ashley. There you go.
1: There we go.
0: Definitely a vowel, though. A-E-I-O-U.
1: Second chance for Ashley gets it done. All right, stay on the line. We're going to get your information to hook you up. All right, Ashley?
2: Awesome. Thank you.
1: Absolutely. It's Joey and Lauren.
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8: Here's your X1071 Tri-State forecast. Slight chance of thunderstorms with fog and spots early today. Otherwise, sunshine mixed with clouds at times. Daytime highs approaching 84. Partly cloudy skies tonight. Slight chance of thunderstorms. Lows dip down to about 68. Chance of thunderstorms tomorrow. Daytime highs approaching 83. Cloudy skies. Currently 66. I'm Staff Meteorologist Jennifer Vujitsky.
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1: It's Joey and Lauren. I might end up being a single man because of this. There is a purchase. It's in my shopping cart. I have not clicked buy officially yet because I wanted to bring it up to you. I don't think you're going to like this. I am looking at buying an item of jewelry.
0: Jewelry?
1: Jewelry. Okay. I don't know if you're familiar with jewelry.
0: I'm not.
1: Sounds like jewelry.
0: Is it the little candy necklaces that we had back in the day?
1: No, that does sound good, though. Let's be honest. There is something that I do that drives Lauren crazy, and maybe you do this as well. I chew on things because I get stressed. I chew on things to deal with stress.
0: It's actually not, it's not something that just drives me crazy. It just actually changes my body chemistry and I get angry.
1: Okay, that's a,
0: I don't know why. No, I'm being honest.
1: So when people get upset,
0: I'm being honest.
1: I'm not a hothead. I've just changed my body chemistry.
0: No, I'm just saying that it's more just like, oh my gosh, that's annoying. And it's a lot more of me like, I have to remove myself from the room.
1: Yeah.
0: I can't look at you when you're chewing on things. Like, I just have that, like, aversion to the sound.
1: Here's the deal. It's a collision course. So I chew on things when I'm stressed. That helps me focus, right? So, like, when I was younger, I would chew on the pencils at school. I would chew on my strings of my hoodie. I used to chew on my my sleeve. If I had a long-sleeve shirt, I'd chew on it,
0: mm-hmm.
1: right? I've done it my whole life. And since I've become an adult, this doesn't make much sense at all. A lot of times I'll chew on paper towels. I know that sounds crazy. I know y'all are making fun of me right now, but it's just, I don't know what it is. And I'm not, because we don't have gum in our house because you don't like the sound of chewing gum. And so I've never been able to chew gum. And when you're in radio.
0: Gosh, don't act like you live in a prison.
1: No, I'm just saying. Like,
0: you can buy gum. Just don't chew it around me.
1: Well, that's the problem. And I feel like when gum comes out, then everyone's like, oh, can I have a piece? And I hate that. It's ridiculous.
0: It's been like that for ages.
1: No one will be thinking about gum. The moment someone has gum, can I have a piece?
0: You got any gum?
1: What? Would you do that if I had ribs? Like, would you be like, oh, can I have a wing, please? I noticed you're eating wings.
0: Such a good point.
1: So, I found there's something called jewelry. And I want you to look it up. It is what
0: jewelry,
1: you think. It is
0: okay.
1: Necklaces and bracelets that are built for people to chew on. And
0: let me also just say, I recognize that it is a sensory thing.
1: Thank you very much.
0: And it is a sensory thing for a lot of people. So I'm not saying like, oh, you weirdo, you have to chew. I get it. I totally, totally get it. And I also get it that it's my problem. I'm the one who struggles with trying to be around somebody chewing. So I am recognizing that. Jewelry.
1: So look at jewelry. Now, it is literally, it's like these little rubber necklaces or bracelets, and it's built to
0: chewable jewelry.
1: So I have added some chewable jewelry to a cart and I'm waiting to press buy. That's what I'm doing.
0: Oh, wow. That is cool.
1: What do you think of it?
0: I mean, I think it's great. There are so many people who need stuff like this
1: as an outlet.
0: But not you.
1: That's what's happening right now. You're like, oh, that's a great solution for people, but not my husband.
0: Is there a way that you can get this, but like, you do it in the other room, or I can leave the room, or like, I don't know that I will be able to handle the chewing sound and the mouth noise.
1: I asked online. I said, hey, here's the deal. I'd like to chew things for focus and just when I'm balancing a lot of things. The suggestions I got was chewing gum was number one by a mile. They're like, it's sugar free. It keeps your breath fresh. It's easy to spit out when you need to. The second thing was jewelry. They were like, there is chewable jewelry that people buy. And the third one, and there's no way you would ever allow this just roaming around the house with sunflower seeds.
0: Oh, yeah,
1: You would lose your ever-loving mind.
0: I just couldn't.
1: Can you imagine if I just always had sunflower seeds in my mouth?
0: No, I don't think I could. And I feel bad. I feel bad, but I couldn't. And another thing, too, is so the paper towel thing, which, yes, is super weird. Joey will have like a paper towel that he just used to dry his hands or something. You stick the whole thing in your mouth. You start chewing it. Even if I cannot hear it, just knowing and even seeing in my peripheral your jaw moving up and down because I know you're chewing on something like that, I get angry. Like, I have to leave the room because I'm about to say something I don't mean. That's how bad it is. Even something as small as a soft paper towel.
1: Look at the text just coming in. Joey, run. Joey, run for the hills.
0: I don't blame you if you wanted to run. I have a problem.
1: I can't leave my family from paper towels.
0: Well, I've considered leaving you from paper towels, so.
1: All right, I'm buying jewelry. Maybe we'll give you an update of how it works. Who knows? It's Joey and Lauren. X.
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0: X1071.
1: It's Joey and Lauren. Let's get to that awkward moment. Molly got a gift card and she's like, you know what? I'm going to spend money on my friends. We're going to a nice dinner. But now she's on that awkward moment. So
0: yeah, you can kind of guess what happened. We've been there. But how do you handle it? It's next on Joey and Lauren. There's no

0: Things are about to get awkward.
1: It's That Awkward Moment with Joey and Lauren in the morning on X107.1.
2: It's Joey and Lauren. It is That Awkward Moment. You call and tell us awkward stories. Molly, getting awkward at a restaurant, trying to be a big baller and then realizing, oh no.
3: Oops.
2: So Molly, thanks for joining us on That Awkward Moment. This is a moment where you're like, I can finally do this, and then it backfires. What happened at the restaurant?
4: Yeah, so my grandma had given me a gift card to this really nice restaurant in our area, and I was super excited. I invited this girlfriend of mine, and I was looking forward to it because I was going to, you know, taking us to a nice place, and I was going to be like, ha, my treat. Mm-hmm. And it's a big deal for me because she and I, we're in very different tax brackets, let's say.
2: Okay.
4: She's definitely in a higher one, so I was like, yes, I can treat
2: you
4: them.
2: You can do this. Yeah, I love
4: so,
2: it.
4: Yeah, so anyway, we go. It's lovely. You know, we're getting all this food we would normally never order. It was super delicious. The bill comes, and of course, I take out my gift card. Mm-hmm. I give them the gift card, and the waiter informs me there is nothing on the gift card. I'm freaking out. I have to tell my friend, which is super embarrassing because here I was trying to, like, treat her because I can never treat her. And I had to tell her. I was like, I'm so sorry. This totally tracks for my grandma. Like, I'm sure she thought she put money on it.
2: Yeah.
3: Oh, grandma.
4: Didn't, you know, she just didn't. Poor thing. But anyway, I was so embarrassed. My friend was a good friend and spotted me.
2: Oh,
3: I'm sure.
2: So
3: I'm sure she was
4: terrible.
3: Like, no big deal.
4: We had like lobster. It was.
2: You know what?
4: I was just super embarrassed.
2: Your grandma
3: call
2: did.
3: Grandma,
2: I mean, you
3: right
2: know,
3: now.
2: You know how grandmas are. They're like, I put $2 on there. Something, something for a rainy day. You know what's funny?
4: That, it all in one place. Yeah,
3: I've had that exactly. Before, where you've seen someone, you get a gift card to like a really nice place, and the amount is like not even enough to cover like one
2: meal. Yeah, like, cool, I can get croutons. Thanks. Yeah, you know, it
4: well,
2: is one
4: I
2: of those
4: thought,
2: things.
4: Even if it was just a little, you know, more than zero, that would
2: yeah.
4: be helpful.
3: Yeah, exactly.
4: I was shocked.
2: Let's be honest, Molly. Yeah. Your grandma's kind of genius. She gets all the thought of giving you a gift card to a fancy restaurant without having to spend any money. It's kind of
4: it's
2: a veteran move, really.
4: It's like,
2: no, I think we've all been there. I don't do well when I get a gift card to a restaurant and they don't write in the little Sharpie the amount, because then I sit there and I go, cool, is it $20? Is it $50?
3: I just had that the other day. Somebody gave me a gift card to like it's an apparel store, and I was looking at it, and nowhere is there an amount. And I'm like, how much is on this?
2: Yeah,
3: and
2: am
3: then
2: I
3: I'm
2: getting
3: like calling
2: socks
3: the
2: or
3: number,
2: an ensemble? Yeah.
3: I'm like putting in the code to figure out how much is on it. Yeah.
2: Right. And sometimes, Molly.
4: I know, and it's too embarrassing to like ask. You want to be like, so.
2: Yeah.
3: 100%.
4: Exactly, how much did you give me?
2: Yeah, because you're trying to act like a big baller at a nice restaurant. Sometimes super fancy restaurants, because of just the customer service, they'll cover stuff like that. I've heard of where they'll be like, okay, we'll help you out. Now, you didn't get that treatment,
3: My
2: but, you know,
3: maybe,
2: maybe someone does. Well, Molly, thanks so much. And now you probably have a little gift card PTSD where you're just, you're always nervous, I imagine.
4: That's right. Well, thanks for talking to me about
2: Absolutely.
4: It. Bye, guys.
2: You can text us, 68719. Do you have any awkward gift card stories where maybe you thought there was an extra zero, or there was an extra zero and you only spent $10?
3: Yeah.
2: And they're like, oh, no, you can't keep the rest. Sorry. You
3: well,
2: could
3: it's
2: add a
3: such a letdown,
2: spree.
3: Too, when it's empty and you're like, you're excited about the one thing you're about to buy. Yeah.
2: So text us. We'll get to your answers coming up. It's Joey and Lauren.
3: On X107.1, Extreme Hit Music.

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1: It's That Awkward Moment with Joey and Lauren in the morning on X107.1.
2: It's Joey and Lauren. It is That Awkward Moment. We're going with awkward gift card moments because Molly just joined us and she received a gift card to a nice restaurant. And she was like, you know what? Not very often do I get a splurge a little bit. So she went all out and nothing on the gift card. One of those, you grabbed it off the shelf, scanned it, didn't enter a number. And she's like, so my friend had to spot me when I was like, let's go out, my treat.
3: Well, yeah, and that's the thing too. She's like, I was taking out my friend that she always treats me. Yeah. So I kind of wanted to like wow her a little bit. And then her friend had to spot her because the gift card didn't work.
2: The other part that's interesting about this, Lauren, if you get a gift card from someone and there's nothing on it, do you reach out to them? Do you reach out and say, oh, by the way, there was nothing on this gift card? Because that is also an awkward moment to text and be like, hey, where's my money?
3: Does it feel a little like gimme, gimme? But if that's what they were intending to give you, if I'm giving a gift card and I thought I put money on it and the person went to use it and it was zilch, I would feel terrible. I would want them to tell me so I could make it right. But you're right. It's an awkward conversation. My mom, yeah, I'd probably be like, hey, mom, the gift card you gave me is empty. An acquaintance?
2: No way.
3: No way.
2: No way.
3: I don't think I could.
2: You can do that. You can reach out to someone and say, hey, you gave me a gift card and there's nothing on it. But then you can never say the thought. It's the thought that counts ever again in your life because you literally prove it's not
3: the
2: thought
3: that
2: counts.
3: Money that counts.
2: So we asked you, there's got to be multiple people. I think about just anybody buying gift cards. It is kind of a risk because you scan it and then you enter the number and magically the money's supposed to be on there.
3: Yeah. And I agree with you. You said this earlier. Write the amount on the card, please.
2: Especially
3: so people know what it is.
2: Fast food, coffee place that where purchases are smaller. But if it's a sit-down restaurant and you don't put the amount, shame on you.
3: I know. Is it 25
2: shame
3: to spend here?
2: You.
3: Is it 100 to spend here? So a lot of you texting in some of your, I guess, nightmare gift card stories. I love this one. It says, my grandma gave me a $100 Target gift card for Christmas. Well, I did some shopping. I scanned it, and it had only 47 cents on it. Turns out she had actually been using it and forgot when she gifted it to
2: me. It's almost worse when there is a little money left.
3: I know.
2: Because then you got to be like, did you really only give me this much?
3: 47
2: cents. Oh, my gosh.
3: And you probably filled up your cart with $100 worth of stuff.
2: Oh, man.
3: Right? This one says, my boss gifted the whole office $100 Starbucks gift cards. That's cool. For Christmas. Mine had $300 on it.
2: Don't say a word.
3: I think they accidentally loaded multiple on mine. I never said anything.
2: Yeah. So either some people have zero or you just got a sweet bonus and don't say anything. Just use the $300.
3: Similar to Molly's situation, says I tried to pay for a big family dinner with a gift card from my aunt. The server came back and said there's only $3.52 on it.
2: It's amazing.
3: It is
2: stressful. It is stressful. Like I buy them. And they say, by the way, if you're buying gift cards at the grocery store or wherever, if something's already been peeled, don't touch it. It's because someone, some scam out there where basically they can put in old ones or something.
3: Well, that's kind of like this one. So this one says, my husband gifted me a spa gift card for my birthday. When I went to book it, they said it had already been used.
2: Ooh.
3: I asked my husband and he bought it from someone else.
2: Oh, gosh.
3: At a discount.
2: You're telling me.
3: So someone was like, hey, I got this $100 spa gift card. I'll sell it to you for $75.
2: Yeah, of course they will if there's nothing on it.
3: That sucks.
2: Yeah. Don't buy secondhand gift cards on Facebook Marketplace.
3: I didn't even know people were doing that.
2: Yeah. I know people do that with sports tickets into games. Then they say, don't do that. They say there's so many. My buddy had that happen. He literally bought hockey tickets online from a guy on Facebook. And he says it was weird. The moment I sent him the money and he sent me the link, he deleted his Facebook. Like it was gone. And I'm like,
3: he couldn't find him anymore.
2: Yeah, and he just scammed him. So be careful.
3: This one is crazy, too. So my friend bragged that he had a $200 gift card while we were at the bar, ordered rounds for everyone. When he went to pay, turns out there was only $8 on it.
2: You got to own it, right? If you go, I got a gift card, rounds on me, you still have to pay the rounds. Sorry, that's how it works.
3: But then I would feel bad. I'd be like, let me buy my own.
2: Nah, because I'd be like, I was just going to drink water tonight. Thanks to you. It's Joey and Lauren.
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1: Today, otherwise sunshine mixed with clouds at times. Daytime highs approaching 84. Partly cloudy skies. Tonight, slight chance of thunderstorms. Lows dip down to about 68. Chance of thunderstorms tomorrow. Daytime highs approaching 83. Cloudy skies. Currently, it's 68 degrees. I'm staff meteorologist Jennifer Vujitsky.

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1: All right, coming up is the dumb debate of the week. We're going, what's the best way to travel? What's the best way to travel?
0: So a lot of people hate to fly, but it is the fastest. Maybe it's a road trip. Next on Joey and Lauren.

0: X1071.
1: It's Joey and Lauren. It's time for the Monday debate, our dumb argument of the week on the debate floor. Best form of travel.
0: Best form of travel.
1: It can be by land. It can be by sea. It can be by air.
0: I don't think it's going to be sea for me anymore. We went on a cruise. Now, I know that's a very, very fancy way of being on the water. Like, it's not like I'm on a sailboat, but I just don't know that I like being in the middle of the ocean. And I get seasick, so that's out for me. Not traveling by boat. Airplane, obviously the fastest form of travel. I believe the safest form of travel
1: I think. I'll look that up. I know driving's the least safe, I believe, which is funny, but
0: I think it is. I think plane is safest form of travel, but not safest from crazy weirdos that do stupid stuff on planes.
1: True.
0: That, like, you know, they're freaking out and have to be duct taped to their seat because they're screaming at a baby.
1: Safest, you wanted the safest? By far.
0: It's plane.
1: By far is commercial airplanes. Number two, you haven't even brought it up yet.
0: Oh, wait. Train
1: is two. Huh. That makes sense, right? Because it's not like there's just people running, like...
0: Yeah, but I have an irrational fear that it's just going to come off the tracks at any moment.
1: Number three is buses. And number four is a passenger car.
0: Wait a minute, buses? You're not even seatbelted, really?
1: Well, the charter buses you are.
0: Why don't we buckle our kids on the school buses?
1: Let me make a case for a bus. Most of them now, I'm talking charter bus. I'm talking a charter one with the individual seats, not the brown bench, all right? Mm-hmm. I'm talking the individual seats. Many of them come with Wi-Fi now. There's, you know, sometimes they have food ready to go. The bus is a little underrated.
0: Is
1: a little underrated.
0: Okay.
1: But I'm going road trip. I'm going best form of travel is a road trip. It's the wide open spaces. It's the beginning of a road trip. You got your snacks. You got your drink. Your bladder's empty. You got the GPS going. And right now, you've got a great arrival time. I'm going road trip.
0: Okay.
1: I'm doing
0: it. I'm really torn on this because I don't like flying. I really don't. But I also want to get there quick. Wherever I'm going, I don't want to be in a car for 12 hours.
1: I will say, when you're flying and, you know, normally it takes you 9 hours in a car and you can get there in an hour and a half. That is...
0: I know. But with flying, you've got the waiting in the lines and the security checking the bags. It is a process.
1: It is.
0: Not to mention you're just dealing with people and you're in a big metal tube in the sky. But I'm going to shock you. I think I'm actually going to say road trip as well, which is crazy because I don't want to be in the car long. Here's why. I think I want to choose road trip as a passenger.
1: You have the life. That is so true. I forget about that part.
0: I want to be the passenger princess on a road trip, on a fair road trip that's like, you know, sub 8 hours would be great.
1: Yeah. Okay.
0: Sub 8 hours would be great. But you get to control the radio. You get to pick the snacks. I get to take a nap if I want.
1: Yeah, but also with kids, like you're like the driver just has to drive. And here we go. Once we get just more and more and more self-driving cars, then all of a sudden, it may be like being the driver's the best because you're not even driving.
0: Yeah,
1: but you still can't be turning around and handing kids stuff.
0: But if it's longer, like if I have to drive farther than like 7-8 hours, I would rather fly.
1: What's your best departure time for a road trip? Give me the best time you are leaving your house.
0: Easy, baby. Give me 5 a.m.
1: 5 a.m. You're leaving the house.
0: I even think that's earlier than the crack of dawn. Listen, I'm already used to waking up early. There is something about starting a road trip when it's still like crisp outside, depending on the time of year or whatever.
1: And then you pull up to a restaurant like at 9:45 and you're already been on the road for 4 hours.
0: But starting a road trip, you've got your drink, your beverage, whatever you need. You have that empty bladder and it's still kind of dark out.
1: Yeah.
0: And you watch the sunset. My favorite thing is I'm 2-3 hours into my road trip and then the sun comes up. You know what I mean?
1: Yeah.
0: Like, that's what I like because I feel like I'm attacking the day early. That's the best. Midday, no, I'm already hot in the car. Like, I just feel like there's traffic everywhere.
1: Road trip at night, no thank you. These people that just go all night, I'm like, man, that freaks me out.
0: Our coworker just left on a road trip. He left at midnight.
1: Yeah, that's insane to me.
0: I fell asleep immediately.
1: Yeah, no
0: that's
1: thanks.
0: Crazy.
1: Freaks me out. That is the Monday debate. It's Joey and Lauren.
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1: ride. 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
3: Here we go. Let's do this. Good morning. We are Joey and Lauren. Hello, Lauren.
4: Hello. Good morning.
3: Oh, wow. That was...
4: Hello.
3: That was new.
4: I'm having a weird out-of-body situation where I'm like, it's somebody's birthday today. I always feel like that. Do you ever get that where you're like, okay, I'm looking at the date?
3: It's my sister's anniversary.
4: Oh, which recently. I feel like,
3: is that a text-worthy thing?
4: Do you need a text? If you remember it... Why not text?
3: Yeah,
4: like,
3: if
4: it crosses
3: sense.
4: Your mind, like, oh, I think
3: do
4: this
3: I
4: is...
3: do I need to say anything other than happy anniversary? Like, oh, I love your love, or you guys are good at loving each other. I don't know what you want me to say.
4: Loving. No, I would say like, you shoot a text, happy anniversary, love you both. Hope you enjoy a day spending time together. I don't know.
3: Lauren, better than ChatGPT. That's for sure. That was impressive.
4: You're welcome.
3: All right, let's get trending stories up next.
4: Yeah, the average price of engagement rings. What are people spending
3: too
4: on
3: too much?
4: Them? You're not wrong, and it's next on Joey and Lauren.
5: Joey and Lauren in the morning.

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1: It's Joey and Lauren. Let's get your trending stories. Lauren, what's trending?
2: I don't know if you know this, Joey, but babies, they look really, really, really hard at someone who they find beautiful. There is a study that says babies make more direct eye contact with people that they think are attractive.
1: So we're judging from the get-go.
2: And if you, to a baby, don't have a pretty face, they're not looking at you as long.
1: Neither of my boys ever made eye contact with me as babies. They just looked right through me, you know? They were just like, no thanks.
2: Yeah, it says research shows that babies stare longer at pretty faces and less at unattractive ones.
1: Wow.
2: That's so messed up.
1: Do you think adults do that? Like if someone's really, really gorgeous, like people can't, like truly can't stop staring. And they say like what makes a really pretty face is like someone that's like perfectly symmetrical. So if you drew a line down the middle,
2: I don't know, that's what the experts say. I mean, that's what they say. But to be honest, every single person has a different preference and a different understanding of beauty and what they think is beautiful.
1: If you saw someone that was extremely handsome, do you find that you would just keep looking back?
2: No, like I wouldn't admiring be creepy.
1: Okay. Yeah, me too.
2: I would hide around the corner and peek behind the bush. And
1: I
2: then
1: would take
2: stare.
1: A picture from my phone like a normal person.
2: Yeah, so if you have a baby and your baby's struggling with that eye contact with you, I'm sorry, maybe you're ugly.
1: Wow.
2: I'm just kidding. Okay, the average money spent on an engagement ring. How much money do you think it is?
1: Mine was, do you remember how much mine was that I got for you? It was... I think $1,200.
2: I think it was like $1,000.
1: Yeah. So I'm going to go $4,000.
2: You're really close. Okay. $4,600 is the average
1: spent
2: that
1: seems about right.
2: On an engagement ring. However, I have seen some of them rocks on your lady's fingers, and there is no way that thing is under $10,000. I've seen some out in the wild, and I'm like, holy crap.
1: At least you don't care that your ring was only $1,200. I didn't even have $1,200 for the ring. I had to borrow money from my parents. I had to pay my parents back. It was like a rent-a-center.
2: It was honestly the best humble beginning story is you went and got the ring on clearance. Your parents paid for it. And you and I, after marriage,
1: that's true.
2: We paid them $20 a month forever. It was $20 a month until we paid it off. However long that was.
1: What a sweet story. And that's when I learned to just go into debt. You know, that's how I got started.
2: I am impressed your parents were like, nope, you owe us. This isn't a favor. We're not buying this for you.
1: No, my parents, like if I, when I was in college, my dad ever spotted me gas, nope, I had to pay him back.
2: They write it down.
1: Yeah, absolutely. Yeah.
2: I mean, what did it do though? It taught you.
1: Oh, I'm grateful for it. Absolutely.
2: Yeah. How about things that are illegal, but they really aren't? Feels illegal, but they really aren't. Leaving a store without buying anything. You ever get that feeling?
1: I hate it. Especially when you got to walk through the checkout aisle area where you walk right past someone and they're like, have a good day. You're like, man, Gesundheit.
2: I have nothing in my pockets.
1: Yeah, bless you.
2: I would also add, when you test things in the store, like perfume or lotions on the like tester bottles, it feels to me like I shouldn't be doing this because I didn't buy it.
1: Yeah, I will never in my life buy the first deodorant, perfume. Like, there's no way. I'm not touching the first one. I go to the very back.
2: Yeah. Somebody made this list of things that feel illegal. Another one says walking through an office building. Like, just walking through an office building. You don't work there, but, like, you're walking through looking for a certain suite.
1: I go to the bathroom on our third floor, and I feel bad. If, like, I ever walk by someone, they know I don't work there, and they're like, what's going on? And I'm just like, just using your toilet.
2: Yeah, and eating at a restaurant alone. See, that just sounds like pure bliss to me. I need to do it.
1: Listen, I go to movies by myself, and I love it. I need to start going out to restaurants by myself, sitting down, enjoying it.
2: And those are some of your trending stories.
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8: Here's your X1071 Tri-State forecast. Slight chance of thunderstorms with fog in spots early today. Otherwise, sunshine mixed with clouds at times. Daytime highs approaching 84. Partly cloudy skies tonight. Slight chance of thunderstorms. Lows dip down to about 68. Chance of thunderstorms tomorrow. Daytime highs approaching 83. Cloudy skies. Currently, it's 69 degrees. I'm staff meteorologist Jennifer Wojcicki.

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1: It's Joey and Lauren, and Lauren is saying a woman has cracked the code when it comes to anniversary cards, Valentine's cards, any card you would do for a significant other.
0: Yeah, anything that you would be writing a card every year. Okay, and I actually find this a little bit genius, but I think some people may hate this idea. So you're either going to hate it or you're going to love it. And I saw it because my friend Amy posted it on social media. And it was like some meme about some lady and what she's been doing for like 23 years, like a really long time. She has been giving her husband a Valentine's Day card every year, okay, every Valentine's Day for 23 years. But what he does not know is it is the same Valentine's card every single year, meaning she wrote in it the one time. It's a cute little greeting card, you know, to my husband. I love you.
1: Sure.
0: Happy Valentine's Day. You mean everything to me. All the fluffy stuff. He reads it. Well, he opens it on Valentine's Day, reads it, loves it. I love you. Oh my gosh. Thank you. And then she takes it. She puts it back in like a little drawer somewhere or a closet. And then next year, she brings it out again.
1: It's genius because...
0: puts it in another envelope. He reads it again. He has no idea.
1: The words are true, right? You still mean all those things, I would hope, after all those years. The message probably in the card is still true, right? The little one or two liners they always do in those cards. You know, so like it's there. And I guarantee you, I would fall for this for probably 10 years. There's no way. Like if you ask me... my Father's Day card or Valentine's card or inverse, like I wouldn't be able to tell
0: you. Don't remember what it ever said, right?
1: No, never.
0: Now, there are some cards I feel like you can't do this with, like birthday, because a lot of times birthday you put happy
1: the age,
0: happy 40th birthday, and you're like, wait a minute, I was 43 years ago, now I'm 43.
1: And even anniversary, there's probably some people that would be like, happy 17 years or something, or over the last 20 years. Like, it would be weird if it was like your 25th and they don't bring up 25 years.
0: Yeah.
1: But Valentine's. Yeah. I'm sold. I'm absolutely sold.
0: Right? It's kind of genius,
1: and
0: isn't it?
1: You would save money and you'd save materials. And I have said this for years. I don't know what to do with old cards because I'm not a hold on to stuff guy. Like, I like getting rid of stuff. I like throwing stuff away. And I do this all the time where I go, Lauren, am I supposed to keep an anniversary card from 6 years ago?
0: Well, that's a good question with any card, birthday card, anniversary card. It doesn't matter because I find that I hold a little bit more sentimental value with it. So if somebody writes me a card, a lot of times I read it, I ooh and ah, and oh my gosh, thank you so much. I feel disgusting filth if I put it in the garbage after. I'm like,
1: you
0: I can't
1: get
0: just
1: over
0: throw
1: that.
0: It away.
1: But do you what go do back and it? Read it? There's no way. There's no way.
0: So
1: you go
0: I'll,
1: back and
0: I'll
1: read
0: tell you
1: cards.
0: What I do. It goes either on top of the counter for a couple of days.
1: Yeah.
0: Eventually makes its way to the junk drawer. And maybe when I clean out the junk drawer, I still feel guilty about throwing it away. So I'll set it like on top of the fridge, or maybe I'll put it in my nightstand drawer, and then it just clutters. And then year after year after year, I just have crap.
1: So your nightstand drawer has a Valentine's card probably in it from 8 years ago.
0: Oh, it probably has a birthday card, a Mother's Day card, an anniversary card. Like, I feel rude throwing it away.
1: And I know you're thinking, oh, but if I die, you'd be able to look back. I don't think I would. I don't know do people do that? Like, I think people say they think they're going to do that. But I've had plenty of family members pass on, and I don't think the widow is like, all right, let's find the birthday card from 2010.
0: Why do I always feel like, though, if I had an old card and it was someone that I love who passed away, I'd want to, like, tattoo something that they wrote. Like, I have their handwriting. Like, if you ever want to do a tattoo, like, you know what I'm saying? Have you ever thought of stuff like that?
1: No, I've thought, you know, today's day and age, it'll be like, oh, let's just go look at their social media pages. Let's go look at their Instagram. It's Joey and Lauren
0: on X1071.

0: X1071.
1: It's Joey and Lauren. Let's get to Makeup or Breakup. We have Mark and Kayla and Angel. Mm-hmm. Who is Angel?
2: There's a lot of flirting with Angel, and it's next on Joey and Lauren.

0: time to make up or break up with Joey and Lauren in the morning on X107.1.
1: It's Joey and Lauren. It is make up or break up. So Mark went out with Kayla and Mark says, great date, quick date. Just went for lunch. And, you know, I don't know many people that sit and eat lunch for 3 hours. Maybe someone, you know what? A restaurant should launch a lunch spot where it's like, eat lunch like dinner. Be here for 3 hours. It'll take forever to get everything.
2: I do feel some pressure at lunch. Like, I got to get out of here quickly because they're trying to turn tables or something.
1: Yeah, exactly. They're like, dude, it's a club sandwich. Sure. Get out of here. All right. So, Mark, that to you is the only thing where you're like, oh, you know, maybe it wasn't, we didn't have like a long 2 hour conversation, right?
3: Right. Okay. Right. You know, we matched online. Mm-hmm. And it was a really quick, like, impromptu, like, let's just get up and have a conversation. Mm-hmm. And I really love those because I typically have like a very busy schedule. So it was quick. It was painless. And she seemed like she was really, really great. You know, mm-hmm. We went to this lunch spot that was near, you know, close by my job. And so, yeah, everything was smooth to me.
2: Mm-hmm. Okay. So lunch was good. Chemistry was there. You didn't feel like she was distracted or disconnected at all. Like you were feeling that reciprocated energy from her.
3: No. Yeah. No. The chemistry was amazing. We talked about a couple of different things. We were talking a lot, you know, a little bit about work. But you know, other than that, like I have no complaints.
1: Okay. All right. We'll play a song, Mark. We'll come back. We'll call Kayla. Okay.
3: All right.
1: Okay, Mark with us. Kayla is coming up next with Makeup or Breakup. It's Joey and Lauren.
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1: It's Joey and Lauren. It is Makeup or Breakup. Mark says, went out with Kayla. They went to lunch. Says it was a little quick. It wasn't a long date. A little bit quicker.
2: You know, one thing he said, we talked about work a little bit. I wonder if the whole time he was just like talking about his job and she's probably like, do you want to get to know me at all? I don't know that at all. Obviously, I wasn't there, but I wonder.
1: Or maybe his job is a line of work that she can't be with someone. Maybe he's like, I'm a secret agent. And she's like, I can't live that life.
2: Can't do that lifestyle.
1: Always wondering where you are, the crimes you're solving. All right, we got Kayla's number. Let's talk to Kayla.
3: Hello.
1: Hello, is this Kayla?
3: Yeah, this is she.
1: Kayla, hey, this is Joey and Lauren in the morning radio show. How are you?
3: Okay.
1: Hi.
2: Hi, Kayla.
1: There's some hesitation.
3: How are you guys?
1: Good. Yeah.
2: We are also good. We were hoping maybe we would catch you at a good time and you have a moment to talk about Mark.
1: I love that.
2: Oh my gosh.
1: Oh.
2: Let me just give you a quick recap. He called us, told us you guys had a great little first date at lunch. Can't stop thinking about it. It was a good time. And now he's like, I can't get a hold of her. And we're trying to help him out.
3: Mm-hmm. Yeah, I'm sure it was a great lunch for him.
2: Okay, oh my gosh. Okay, I'm so curious.
1: We're sensing some attitude, which is fine. What happened?
3: It was like one of the weirdest dates I've ever had. He spent the entire time flirting with our server.
1: How so? Because I would like to know the difference in flirting and friendly, but go ahead.
3: I think it crossed over from friendly. That place was near his work. He goes there a lot, and he told me that. So I'm assuming he does this every time he goes there, so maybe just don't bring dates there. But he just kept calling our server Angel. Like, oh, Angel, could we grab that table in the corner? She's gonna have a Diet Coke, Angel. Like,
2: oh, wow.
3: It was just so weird.
1: I understand that.
3: Calling her like a pet name in front of
1: me. I understand
2: was
1: that
2: he
1: a
2: like,
1: little bit.
2: Was he like giving her flirty eyes too? Like, you know what I mean? Was it the whole
3: kind of
2: going all in on it?
1: Angel.
3: Yeah, it was. He was just like too friendly with this young woman who's supposed to be like waiting on us.
1: It could have been like Honey Buns or something, which, you know,
2: but
1: Angel's
2: still,
1: not,
2: I'm on a date and the guy's flirting with the server.
1: Right, saying,
2: did you say
1: Angel.
2: Anything?
3: No, I didn't. I was just like, I know that I'm not going to see this guy again.
2: Wow.
1: So Kayla, Mark, you may not see him again, but you will talk to him again if you could, because Mark is actually with us on the other line. So we can at least figure out.
2: Flirting right in front of your
1: Mark,
2: date.
1: What's with the Angel stuff, dude?
4: I'm just speechless right now. Like, cause I was trying to find the words to. You do know that the name of the waitress is Angel.
1: Oh, that's
2: her name.
4: You did realize that, right?
3: That's a really nice way to.
4: I go there all the time, Kayla, and so I know everybody there. Her name is literally Angel.
1: Okay, her name is Angel, Kayla. That's her name.
3: You know what? I don't remember seeing her name tag, but it's. I'm sorry. I don't believe that. I don't believe that.
4: I don't even know what to even say or do with that. Her name is literally Angel.
1: Oh, sorry.
4: And I was being nice.
3: You were being really nice. I think you should take her on the date instead of the other girl you're bringing to the restaurant.
1: But Kayla, you are saying that you do not believe her name is actually Angel, and he still was flirting, and he's just, this is his quick little cover-up right now.
3: Yeah. That is exactly what I'm saying.
1: This is what we should do.
2: Okay. I need to go to the restaurant.
1: I think we're going to go to the restaurant and we're going to ask if an angel works here. And then we can figure that all out. If that is the case, Kayla, would you give him another chance?
3: I don't think so. I mean, first of all, I don't believe that,
1: her
3: name is Angel. But I just, at this point, it's like, it's just kind of spoiled.
1: What if we called the restaurant?
4: Okay. You could say no.
1: Yeah, it's fine. We're going to call the restaurant. They're going to say, well, there's a Tiffany here, but only Mark calls her Angel. It's Joanne.
2: Wow. On X107.
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1: Slight chance of thunderstorms. Lows dip down to about 68. Chance of thunderstorms tomorrow. Daytime highs approaching 83. Cloudy skies. Right now, 71. I'm staff meteorologist Jennifer Wojcicki.
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1: All right, coming up, we're going to wrap up the show with what do we learn?
0: Jewelry. The thing that you want to start buying chewing on.
1: Chewable jewelry, baby.
0: Others texting in who have used it before. And your texts are next on Joey and Lauren.

0: X1071.
1: It's Joey and Lauren. It's time for What Did We Learn on the show today. Lauren, what did we learn?
0: We learned about jewelry. I actually didn't know it was a thing until you brought it up. You have this habit of chewing things when you're stressed, and you thought, okay, instead of chewing garbage and other things that I just chew on or pen caps, maybe the jewelry, which is literally, and I looked it up, it's like little pieces, you know, a lot of sensory outlet type things. Little chewy pieces that are attached to like a string around your neck, like a necklace, and you chew on it.
1: Mm-hmm.
0: Now, other people texting in saying they have it, they love it, and it really helps them or helps their kid. Others also empathizing with me with my aversion to the chewing sounds because I really struggle with it. So I am not alone, and you are also not alone with wanting the jewelry.
1: So I should just try it. But it's like, do I do a necklace? Do I do a bracelet? What would you rather?
0: The bracelet would be weird because you always have like your wrist all up on your face. I mean.
1: So then a little necklace, and then I just put it in my mouth. And then I can just drop it at any given moment. I am a dog. I am learning. I am a little chihuahua.
0: I mean, you're not alone. I mean, that's the good part, is you are not alone with that. Other people saying, be careful, because sometimes you could like cause some issues to your jaw if you're chewing constantly.
1: Yeah, but I've also seen this tool that's supposed to strengthen your jawline, and you put it in the middle of your mouth and you just go up and down.
0: Oh my gosh, really? Wait, yeah. Just to make like a
1: just stronger jawline.
0: What do they call it? What are the, there's kids, they call it something.
1: I don't know. Look, yes. Maxing. Look,
0: what is it? Look, no, maxing. No, like teenagers mogging, call it
1: mewing.
0: Called it some mewing. That's what it is, right?
1: Yeah. So
0: I thought that's what it was.
1: I've never, no one's ever commented on my jawline. So maybe that means I need to. But also, like, that's a weird.
0: I wonder why.
1: How would you feel if someone came up to you and said, like, oh, nice jawline?
0: I have no idea. I've never been told that someone likes my jawline. But get yourself some jewelry. It exists. Just do it in the other room. Like, can we just do that, like, maybe separate time? Like, okay, you go in and chew. And
1: what
0: I'll
1: happens if our kids become chewers? If they start chewing on stuff?
0: Something tells me I'll have more grace with them.
1: Yeah, got it. Because they're cut from the same cloth as their dad, so.
0: One of our kids especially, he is like your carbon copy. Yeah. Everything you did as a child, he has done. He's like identical. It's crazy.
1: It's like living my life all over again.
0: It is.
1: Well,
0: crazy.
1: If you missed any part of the show, listen to the Joey and Lauren On Demand podcast anywhere you find podcasts. Be good.
0: Have fun.
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8: Here's your X1071 Tri-State forecast. Slight chance of thunderstorms with fog and spots early today. Otherwise, sunshine mixed with clouds at times. Daytime highs approaching 84. Partly cloudy skies tonight. Slight chance of thunderstorms. Lows dip down to about 68. Chance of thunderstorms tomorrow. Daytime highs approaching 83. Cloudy skies. Currently, it's 73 degrees. I'm staff meteorologist Jennifer Wojcicki.

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14: Here's your X107.1 Tri-State forecast. Slight chance of thunderstorms with fog and spots early today. Otherwise, sunshine mixed with clouds at times. Daytime high is approaching 84. Partly cloudy skies tonight. Slight chance of thunderstorms. Lows dip down to about 68. Chance of thunderstorms tomorrow. Daytime high is approaching 83. Cloudy skies. Currently, it's 76 degrees. I'm staff meteorologist Jennifer Vujcicki.
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15: Here's your X107.1 Tri-State forecast. A blend of clouds and sun this afternoon with daytime highs approaching 84. Mainly cloudy skies expected tonight, lows around 70. Cloudy tomorrow, chance of thunderstorms, highs around 83. Slight chance for storms Wednesday and Thursday. Mid-80s Wednesday, upper 70s by Thursday. Currently,

0: 78 degrees.
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10: Here's your X-1071 Tri-State forecast. Partly cloudy skies this afternoon with a high of 84. Mainly cloudy skies tonight, slight chance of thunderstorms, 70. Chance of thunderstorms tomorrow, highs around 83. Mid-80s Wednesday with a slight chance of thunderstorms. Turning cooler Thursday with highs in the upper 70s. Chance for storms continues. Currently, it's 80 degrees. I'm staff meteorologist Jennifer Vujitsky.
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11: Here's your X1071 Tri-State forecast. Partly cloudy skies this afternoon with a high of 84. Mainly cloudy skies tonight, slight chance of thunderstorms, 70. Chance of thunderstorms tomorrow, highs around 83. Mid-80s Wednesday with a slight chance of thunderstorms. Turning cooler Thursday with highs in the upper 70s. Chance for storms continues. Currently, it's 81 degrees. I'm staff meteorologist Jennifer Wojcicki.
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1: Here's your X-1071 Tri-State forecast. Sunshine mixed with clouds at times this afternoon, with daytime highs approaching 84. Partly cloudy skies tonight, slight chance of thunderstorms, lows level off around 70. Cloudy skies expected with fog early tomorrow, chance for storms 80. 84 Wednesday with a slight chance of thunderstorms. 78 Thursday, chance for storms continues. Right now, it's 82 degrees. I'm staff meteorologist Jennifer Wojcicki.
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3: 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Plus, we have another Extreme Pizza Feast winner with the other side in East Dubuque. 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

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There's For King and Country with Taylor Hill, World on Fire. Spider-Man Brand New Day remained the runaway leader at the North American box office, earning an estimated $145 million in its second weekend. The Sony Marvel blockbuster has now earned $1.67 billion worldwide in just 10 days. Can you believe that? Have you seen it? How many times? We've got Lady Gaga.

Hit music on X1071. There's Joe and of beginning. Speaking of Joe, Joey and Lauren back in the morning, 6 until 10. Don't miss them. Always a great way to start your morning. Congratulations to Lindsay from Platteville. She's the latest winner of an extreme pizza feast from the other side in East Dubuque. Now, no Cubby game today, but tomorrow they're back in action, and you could win cash when you watch the Cubs at the other side. Be sure to follow them on socials and sign up to win your own extreme pizza feast with the other side in East Dubuque at x1071.com. Now, this singer admits the guy she wrote the song about isn't really from Boston. But if you really love the song, I don't know that that matters. All right, we're singing along to Stelly Lefty on X1071. On a

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0: 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A 10-year-old boy from Maryland. A very, very happy 10-year-old boy from Maryland turned in a homemade cake into a $15,000 paycheck at his local fair. I've heard once in a while animals going for that, but a cake? This kid's name is Herbie Martin IV. He stayed up until 2 a.m. perfecting his lemon blueberry buttercream cake. Let's go to the auction.
1: Lemon cake with lemon blueberry buttercream. 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
0: How cool is that? And you think that kid expected to make $15,000? Well, the only reason I say that, because if I was expecting to make $15,000 at my local fair, I would have made 7 cakes. Okay, maybe just me. Think he's going to enter more next year? Did you and your kids happen to enter any projects into a local fair? Did you also get a check? Now, I know, maybe not $15,000, but the hard work does pay off, doesn't it? So great job and keep it up. Heads up, there is a free concert tomorrow in Lancaster featuring a Lancaster native that now lives in Nashville. We have more details with today's good news on X1071.
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15: Here's your X1071 Tri-State forecast. Sunshine mixed with clouds at times this afternoon, with daytime highs approaching 84. Partly cloudy skies tonight, slight chance of thunderstorms, lows level off around 70. Cloudy skies expected with fog early tomorrow, chance for storms 80. 84 Wednesday with a slight chance of thunderstorms, 78 Thursday, chance for storms continues. Currently, it's 84 degrees. I'm staff meteorologist Jennifer Vujitsky.
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mainstream hit music on X1071. There's Ariana Grande. Ari has earned her 7th number one album on the Billboard 200 chart with Petal. From that album, there's Hate That I Made You Love Me. Get ready to learn something new. Our fun fact today is at 4:14 with The Other Side in East Dubuque. Now it's Hozier and Too Sweet on X1071.

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I got to admit, like Sean Paul and Sia, I do enjoy a cheap thrill. How about you? It's X1071 with Joey and Lauren in the morning. They're back tomorrow for a Tell the Truth Tuesday, 6 until 10. So do you love Shakespeare? Well, I hope you're ready. We're going to put one of his works in the spotlight with today's 414 Fun Facts brought to you by The Other Side in East Dubuque. Now it's Bruno Mars and Risk It All on X1071. For just a chance.

Extreme hit music on X1071. There's Noah Kahn and Orbiter. Thanks for having us on. It's Johnny J. Let's get to it. Our 414 fun fact brought to you by The Other Side in East Dubuque. Watch Cubs baseball at The Other Side. Three ways to win cash during every single game. So when you're rooting for the Cubbies, you can also root to win some money, too. Now, Cubbies are off today, back in action tomorrow, about 5:45. In fact, they'll play 5:45 the next 2 days in Washington. So, yeah, grab your crew, grab your Cubby Blue, and get to the other side in East Dubuque. Did you know this? The witches in Macbeth didn't really use Eye of Newt. I mean, maybe when you read it for the first time, you're probably like me, like, Eye of Newt, that sounds horrible. Who would want that? Well, technically, Eye of Newt, just the ancient term for mustard seeds. You've probably used that in your cooking, right? Although next time you use it, you should tell everybody, hey, I need a little Eye of Newt. Now you know. That's your fun fact with The Other Side and the X 101.

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X1071 Extreme Hit Music. They're Somber and Back to Friends. Congratulations, Corey from Dubuque. This Saturday, Corey is going to be at the Wisconsin State Fair. I'm not stalking her or anything. She was our latest winner in the Extreme 107 Days of Summer with Bally's Marquette. And of course, AJR plays Wisconsin State Fair this Saturday. And I know what you're thinking. Well, that's cool for Corey, but what about me? Well, right now, you can sign up to be another winner with Bally's Marquette. The prize up for grabs right now, a one-year family membership to the National Mississippi River Museum and Aquarium, and $107 in free gas. 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
15: Here's your X1071 Tri-State forecast. Sunshine mixed with clouds at times this afternoon, with daytime highs approaching 84. Partly cloudy skies tonight, slight chance of thunderstorms, lows level off around 70. Cloudy skies expected with fog early tomorrow, chance for storms 80. 84 Wednesday with a slight chance of thunderstorms, 78 Thursday, chance for storms continues. Currently, it's 83 degrees. I'm staff meteorologist Jennifer Vujicic-Ski.
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This week, Zara Larsson's tour takes her to Hungary, Finland, and the country she is from, Sweden. 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

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Cameron Whitcomb, there's Kingdom of Fear. Joey and Lorna are back in the morning, 6 until 10. So it sounds like Home Depot is skipping Halloween and going straight to Christmas. And some of their new holiday decor is selling out fast. Which are you more excited to decorate for, Halloween or Christmas? 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We've got Sienna Spyro on X1071.

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0: homesick, a little homesick, a little homesick, somebody.
1: Extreme hit music on X1071. There's Homesick from Philip Phillips. How's it going? My name is Johnny J. Thank you so much for listening. A new poll asked, compared with your usual habits, have you been spending more or less time outdoors this summer? More than 7,000 Americans weighed in. About 1 in 5, 18%, said they've been outside more than usual. 29% said less than usual. And 48% said been about the same. Now the regions where people are more likely to be outside more, the Midwest and the Western U.S. And yeah, this was taken way before the wildfires. A separate study set out to rank the best U.S. cities for outdoor socializing. All right, I like that. They analyze things like public patios per capita, rooftop bars, beer gardens, breweries, and residents' interest in outdoor social life. Some of the top cities for outdoor socializing: Long Beach, California, Atlanta, Georgia, Denver, Colorado, and get this, making the top 10 best U.S. cities for outdoor socializing at number 9, Milwaukee, Wisconsin. There are some cool spots in and around Milwaukee. Do you have a favorite? We celebrate National Lazy Day with some laughs, if you can manage to get the energy to do that here on National Lazy Day. Don't miss our Laughter at 5 after at 6:05 on X1071.
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0: Dick Butkus' 10-karat gold Chicago Bear alumni ring.
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0: MLB Hall of Fame and Cooperstown life-size bronze busts of Ruth, Gehrig, Mantle, Musial, and Jackie Robinson.
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0: A huge collection of baseball signed by Hall of Fame's best, Ted Williams, Nolan Ryan, Willie Mays.
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8: Here's your X 107.1 Tri-State forecast. Lows dip down to about 70 tonight under partly cloudy skies with a slight chance of thunderstorms. Overcast skies and foggy early tomorrow, chance of thunderstorms. Daytime highs approaching 80. Partly cloudy skies tomorrow night, slight chance for storms. Lows dip down to about 67. Right now, it's 84 degrees. I'm staff meteorologist Jennifer Wojcicki.
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0: Over 50 years in the making. 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
0: 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Kneel before the altar of autograph legends. 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

0: 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There's Zara Larsson and Midnight Sun. Since today is National Lazy Day, we've got comedian Jim Gaffigan, who is very honest about how lazy he is. This is our Laughter at 5 After.
1: So you ever find yourself being lazy for no reason at all? Like you pick up your mail, you go in your house, you realize you have a letter for a neighbor. You ever just look at the letter and go, looks like they're never getting this. Take too much energy to go back outside. You might like stick it on a bureau. I'm gonna get that to them later on. Right now, I gotta watch some Love Connection. I got some new host on there. You ever have one thing to do all day, but you just can't get yourself to do it? I gotta go to the post office. But I'd probably have to put on pants. They're only open till 5. I'm gonna have to do that next week. Have a little more free time. I never have free time. Yeah, I don't know about you. Whenever I go to the... You ever go to the cash machine? There's two people in line in front of you. You get kind of flustered. You're like, forget it! I'm not standing here for 40 seconds. I got things to do. Okay? Sometimes being lazy can get you in trouble. You know? Like, you ever not take a shower all weekend? Just lounging around. Then you're running late for work on Monday. Oh, no. So is one person at work. Something smells like smoke in here. I went to a barbecue on Friday night. Only had 48 hours to take a shower. Busy.
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There's Justin Bieber. Joey and Lauren are back in the morning. 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We have this year's big winners from the Wisconsin State Fair, which is still going on, by the way. And as far as the winners, I am down to try both. 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And now Gracie Abrams hit the wall on X1071.

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0: 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Hey, thank you so much for listening. It's Johnny J. Got to say congrats to Corey from Dubuque, one of our latest winners in the Extreme 107 Days of Summer with Bally's Marquette. Corey and crew off to AJR this Saturday at the Wisconsin State Fair. We're even covering their gas. 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Let's talk about winners at this year's Wisconsin State Fair, which is still going on in the Sporkies category. That would be their food winners. First place, Birria Flamin' Bombs from Fiesta Grill and Cantina. 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Finished with a smoke box treatment of hickory and torched rosemary for a theatrical presentation. I don't know, what do you think? They both sound really good to me. They kind of make me hungry and thirsty. For real, I do recommend, highly recommend, the Wisconsin State Fair. I went. It's a blast. So much to do, see, and try, and I promise your kids will not get bored. Michael Jordan stunned fans when he appeared in the crowd during Bruno Mars' concert in Milan, Italy. Videos and photos show Jordan in the crowd, and they quickly went viral across social media. So if you like Bruno Mars, you have something in common with MJ. And how's this sound? We have Bruno Mars ready to get us back to the hits next on X1071.
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11: Here's your X1071 Tri-State forecast. Slight chance of thunderstorms tonight. Otherwise, mainly cloudy skies expected. Lows around 70. Chance of thunderstorms with fog and spots early tomorrow. Daytime highs approaching 80. Cloudy skies expected. Slight chance of thunderstorms tomorrow night. Lows level off around 67. Partly cloudy skies. Right now, 83. I'm staff meteorologist Jennifer Vujcicki.
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